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5: Here's today's starting lineup for visiting Oklahoma City Comets. Leading off in center field is Zach Earhart. Tommy Edman, the DH tonight, continues his rehab assignment, batting second. Batting third in right field, Jack Sawinski. Batting fourth is Tyler Fitzgerald in left field. Ryan Fitzgerald, the third baseman, will bat fifth. Batting sixth is shortstop Noah Miller. Austin Gauthier at second base will bat seventh. Chucky Robinson is catching, batting eighth. And Seti Zavala at first base, batting ninth. Starting pitcher for the Comets tonight is left-hander Logan Allendon. For the Sugarland Space Cowboys, leading off the right fielder Zach Cole. Colin Price, the catcher, batting second. C.J. Alexander's at first base will bat third. Shea Whitcomb is the shortstop and batting fourth. Batting fifth, the center fielder Kellen Strom. Batting sixth in left field, James Nelson. Carlos Perez, the designated hitter, bats seventh. Batting eighth at third base, Jack Winkler. And Tommy Sacco Jr., the second baseman, is batting ninth. Starting pitcher for the Space Cowboys tonight on a Major League rehab assignment is right-hander Hunter Brown. Last year, an AL All-Star and this year's opening day pitcher for Houston. Finished third in AL Cy Young voting last season. And Brown got two innings under his belt on Sunday in Corpus Christi, so I'd imagine it's three, maybe a part of a fourth inning tonight. We'll have to wait and see, as the Comets will look to take three of the first four games here of this series in Sugarland. We will take a break, and then we will be back with tonight's first pitch. This is Oklahoma City Comets Baseball, presented by Courtyard by Marriott, Oklahoma City downtown.
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4: 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And the accounts and descriptions of this game may not be disseminated without the express written consent of the Oklahoma City Comets and Major League Baseball.
5: The pitch. Swings and hits one hard. Deep to right and gone. This game is tied. Alex Freeland's second home run of the night is a three-run blast with one out of the ninth.
4: The Oklahoma City Comets are on the air.
5: Swinging a ground ball to the right side. Got the ear to Freeland for one. On to first. Double play and ball game over. On the fourth double play, turned by the Comets, they'll win this one as Phillips induces a ground ball double play with the bases loaded.
4: Today's game is brought to you by Courtyard by Marriott, Oklahoma City, downtown. And now, with the call of today's game, here's the voice of the Oklahoma City Comets, Alex Friedman.
5: 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Our producer and engineer back in our Oklahoma City studios tonight is Jeff Gaddy, the Oklahoma City Comets AAA affiliate. On the Los Angeles Dodgers meet the Sugar Land Space Cowboys, the AAA affiliate of the nearby Houston Astros. Comets have won 2 of 3 to start the series. Comets at 30-23 in the season. Space Cowboys 23-31. Comets with wins on Tuesday and Thursday. Sugar Land a win on Wednesday night. Space Cowboys are looking to even up this series at 2 games apiece. Right-hander Hunter Brown on a Major League rehab assignment. This year's opening day starter for Houston. Finished 3rd last year in American League Cy Young voting. Brown, who's been on the injured list since early April after his first 2 starts with Houston, he's got a coming off a right shoulder strain. This year with the Astros, Brown with 10 2/3 innings, just 1 run and 5 hits allowed, 6 walks against 17 strikeouts through 2 scoreless innings for AA Corpus Christi on Sunday to open up the rehab assignment. Face Zach Earhart, Tony Edmond, and Jack Sawinski here in the top of the first inning. Comets scoring 3 runs in the first yesterday. Now Zach Earhart making his way towards the plate. Batting at 274, 3 homers, 34 RBI, 2 for 4, a double, an RBI, a walk, and a run scored last night. Comets enter tonight having won 3 of the last 4, and they're now 10-3 in the last 13 games, 17-7 in the last 24. Earhart batting right. Winkler even with the bag at third. Brown centers himself on the pitching rubber. He's out of his windup, and here comes his first pitch of the ball game. It's swung out and fouled off. We're underway at 7:07 this evening. A hot and humid evening, as it typically tends to be here in Sugar Land. 87 degrees under partly cloudy skies. Light winds at 5 to 7 miles an hour in from right field. No balls in it. 1 strike to Earhart. Here's the next pitch on the way from Brown. Swinging a weak ground ball right side. Alexander far over to get it. Pivots, throws back, and Brown will get to first base to receive the throw in time. CJ Alexander more than halfway towards second when he fielded that ball and threw it back to first. Now Earhart is retired to get the first out tonight. One away for Tommy Edmond. Outfield left to right for the Space Cowboys going James Nelson, Kellen Strom, and Zach Cole. At third base, Jack Winkler. Shortstop, Shea Whitcomb. At second base, Tommy Sacco Jr. First baseman, CJ Alexander, and Colin Price, the catcher. So Tommy Edmond, game 3 of his rehab assignment. 3 of 6 with a walk so far. On base 3 times last night. Switch hitter batting left. Here's the first pitch from Brown. Called for strike 1. Home plate umpire tonight is Ty Krause, the plate umpire. Dylan Wilson, the crew chief at third base. Elliot Melton at first base. Whitcomb shaded to the middle, and Winkler halfway between second and third. The pitch. Breaking ball down and inside. Brown last year, 31 starts for Houston, 12-9, 2.43 RA. 185 in the third inning, struck out 206. Opponents batted just 201 against him for the season. So we mentioned finished 3rd in AL Cy Young voting.

0: We apologize for the technical difficulties as the score is no score here in the first inning between the Comets and Sugar Land. Jack Suwinski is at the plate with nobody on and two out. The count is at 1-1. Zach Earhart grounded out. Tommy Edmonds struck out. 1-1 to Suwinski. Here's the pitch from Brown. Missing outside. Suwinski last night, 2-for-5, a triple, and a pair of runs scored. Last year, Brown led AL starters in opponent slugging percentage. He was second in ERA, second in opponent OPS. Tied for second with 21 quality starts. Third in strikeouts with 206, a career high. The pitch is swung at and popped up on the left side of the infield. Winkler, the third baseman, couple of steps. It'll make the catch. A 1-2-3, top of the first for Brown. We'll go to the bottom of the inning. No score. 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
0: Top of the first inning, no score. Left-hander Logan Allen makes his 11th appearance in 10 starts, 2-3, a 6.09 ERA, 44 and a third innings, 30 runs on 59 hits. His first pitch is Zach Cole down and away, 25 walks, 29 strikeouts. Cole, 6 games with Sugar Land this year over a couple of stints, 3 of 18 with a home run. He's also played in 18 games with Houston. Here's the pitch to Cole. He'll take a strike. Cole last night, 1-for-4. Sugar Land collected 4 singles across the first 2 innings. And then the Comets held it a 1 hit the rest of the game. Here's the 1-1. Breaking ball is up and in from Allen. Cole, Price, Alexander here in the bottom of the first. Sugar Land scoring in the first inning last night due to a Comets error. First inning has been a tricky one for Logan Allen. Here's the 2-1 pitch. Called for a strike. He's given up 9 total runs in the first. He's given up at least 1 run in the opening inning in 5 straight starts entering tonight. 2 balls, 2 strikes to Cole. Here's the pitch from Allen. That's low. His last start against Reno gave up a home run on the first pitch of the ball game. Here's the 3-2. It's a line drive to the middle over the head of Miller into center field for a base hit. Leadoff batter was retired all 9 innings last night. It's a leadoff single to bottom of the first. Colin Price, the batter. Price batting 228, 10 homers, 23 RBI.

0: It's homer twice in the series and now three times in his last four games. Preissel down for the right side of the plate. Allen will step and throw to first. Colin ahead of the tag of Zavala. Price yesterday, 1-3 with a home run. No score bottom of the first inning. Count the Earl Shea towards the middle. Fitzgerald plays towards the line at third. The pitch to Price. Missed inside from Allen, 1-0. Price, 7 home runs this month, tied for the league lead in May. One ball and no strikes to Price. The next from Allen. Called for strike one. Comets in their blue jerseys tonight. OKC across the front in horizontal letters. Sweeping baseball makes up the shape of the C. Blue numbers outlined in light blue on the back. Gray pants, blue hats, OKC in white letters on the front. One ball and one strike to Price. The pitch. It's a soft line drive, shallow left field, another base hit. Cole's going to hold its second. It's back-to-back singles to start off the bottom of the first. Comets outfield left to right is Tyler Fitzgerald, Zach Earhart, and Jack Sawinski. Third base is Ryan Fitzgerald, the shortstop Noah Miller, second baseman Austin Gauthier, first base Seti Zavala. And the catcher is Chucky Robinson. So the Space Cowboys threatening here in the bottom of the first. Some more first inning trouble for Allen. Alexander batting 257, 11 homers, 29 RBI. First pitch to Alexander. It's a breaking ball up. Alexander 1-for-4, the run scored last night. Miller shaded to the middle. Counted 1-0. Next pitch from Allen. Fouled back. Space Cowboys in special Star Wars jerseys tonight. Big logo of... I don't know the proper names of the characters. I believe it's the Mandalorian and a Baby Yoda. They're on the front. Space Cowboys logo also on the front. Black numbers on the back. Pitch to Alexander, a strike. They've got white pants and their regular Navy home hats. Adam Alexander, 1-2. Shea Whitcomb on deck. 2-1, none out for the Space Cowboys in the bottom of the first inning. Here's Allen's next pitch. Line left side. It is heading foul and will go out of play. It's 3:25 to left. 405 to center, 323 down the right field line. There is a manual scoreboard in left field. The left field wall about 3 feet higher than the rest of the outfield fence. Ball and two strikes to Alexander. Next pitch from Allen. Misses high. Now the 2-2. Breaking ball, able to check the swing. Full count. Space Cowboys manager Mickey Story at third. Vladimir Sutil, the first base coach. Three and two to Alexander. Payoff pitch from Allen. It's down for ball four. And the bases are loaded with nobody out. Shea Whitcomb, the batter. Whitcomb will bat from the right side, hitting at 218, four homers, 13 RBI. Pitch down and in, ball one. Bases loaded, none out, single, single walk to start off the bottom of the first. All about damage control here for Allen. Cole at third, Price at second, Alexander at first. Was ahead of Alexander, couldn't put him away. The pitch is called for a ball, challenged by Robinson. Now that 3-2 pitch was a strike. The Comets did not challenge it. The 3-2 at Alexander, this one is a strike. Comets will retain their two challenges. It's 1-1 to Whitcomb. Whitcomb last night 0-4. Here's the pitch from Allen. Up in the zone, strike two with a changeup. Kellen Strom on deck. Up battle. 1-2 to Whitcomb. Swing and a miss, an elevated fastball. Big strikeout for the first out. Bases stay loaded for Kellen Strom. Strom hitting 236, three homers, 23 RBI. Did not play yesterday, 0-2 in the walk, and a hit by pitch on Wednesday. Held that from the right side of the play. First pitch to Strom. It's a curveball that inside. Cole remains at third, Price at second, Alexander at first. Out the ear shaded towards the middle. Fitzgerald will play pretty close to the line. Here's the 1-0. Down and inside for ball two. Allen last Friday at home against Reno. 5 2/3 innings, 2 runs, 8 hits, a walk, and a season-high 7 strikeouts. Actually, that was last Saturday. 87 pitches, 63 strikes. 2-0 to Strom. Low for ball three. James Nelson on deck. Three-oh. Called for strike one. Already up to 24 pitches in the inning. Strom asks for his batter timeout. Space Cowboys have started off this series batting 196 through three games. A chance, though, to get an early lead here. The pitch. Swinging a ground ball left side. Miller backhands in the hole. Pivots, goes to Gauthier for one. Throw to first will not be in time. So they get a force out at second. A run does score, and it's 1-0 Sugar Land. Strom's 24th RBI of the year. James Nelson the batter. Nelson batting 269, 7 homers, 16 RBI. Did not play yesterday, 0-4 Wednesday, bats from the right side. First pitch to Nelson. A bit high for ball one. Now Price at third. And Strom at first. Got the ear shaded to the middle. The count at 1-0. Here's the pitch from Allen. That's high. Falling behind again. There's already some movement going on in the Comets bullpen. Behind Nelson at 2-0. Here's the pitch. Fouled it back. Inning started with two singles and a walk to load the bases, then a strikeout, and now a force out at second. Sugarland's taking a 1-0 lead. Remember, in games In the last 15 games for the Comets, the team that has scored first has won. Here's the 2-1. Swings and misses for strike two. It's been rare for teams that fall behind to even tie the game. Two balls and a two strikes to Nelson. 30th pitch of the inning coming up. Here it is from Allen. Swing and a miss for strike three. So Allen does limit the Space Cowboys just one run after they had the bases loaded, none out. They finish with two hits and two left. So go to the second with the Comets down 1-0. There's Oklahoma City Comets baseball presented by Courtyard by Marriott, Oklahoma City downtown.
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0: Top of the second inning, Comets down 1-0. Tyler Fitzgerald and Ryan Fitzgerald, Noah Miller coming up, 11 pitches and a 1-2-3 first for Brown. Fitzgerald batting right, the pitch. Called for strike one with a fastball. Tyler Fitzgerald hitting .296, 5 homers, 21 RBI. 1-for-4, then RBI double and a walk last night. Sacco shading to the middle, counted nothing in one. Here's the next pitch from Brown. Swings and fouls it out of play to the right side. Brown from St. Clair Shores, Michigan, suburb of Detroit. Grew up idolizing Justin Verlander, would later be teammates with him on the Astros. Went to nearby Wayne State University for college, NCAA Division II program. And selected by Houston in the fifth round of the 2019 draft. His 0-2 pitch starts a swing, fouls it back. End up being the 2022 Astros Minor League Pitcher of the Year, made his Major League debut towards the end of that season when, coincidentally, Justin Verlander got hurt. And then allowed Brown to be called up. One, two to Fitzgerald. Fouled off to the right side. Mediocre first year in 2023, but improvement in 24. And then, as we mentioned last year, the outstanding 2025 campaign. Kind of taking the torch and mantle from Framber Valdez as the opening day starter in the ace of the Astros pitching staff. Here's the next pitch. Breaking ball dropped down and away. Brown is 27 years old. He'll be 28 in late August. Stands in at 6'2". 1-0 Sugarland in the second inning. Next pitch to Fitzgerald. He'll swing and miss at a sinker. What a way to start off the second for Ryan Fitzgerald. Fitzgerald Manning, 2-324, 4 homers, 40 RBI. He's reached base in 20 straight, longest on base streak by Comet this year. In from the left side. Winkler's in at third. Here's the pitch from Brown. Curveball missed high. Shortstop Whitcomb plays him to the middle. Fitzgerald last night was 1-4 with an RBI single. Hit safely in 18 of 20 games during the on-base streak. Here's the pitch. Swings. It's a line drive to deep right center field. This is turning back and gone. Over the head of Cole and out of the yard. A home run for Ryan Fitzgerald. That is his fifth of the season. A changeup on the outer part of the plate. And Fitzgerald ties this game. And 1-1. Comets have now homered in five straight. Brown did not allow a home run in his first two games of the big leagues this year or in his first game on the rehab assignment. Noah Miller, switch hitter, batting left. Pitches outside for ball one. Comets have now hit six home runs in the series. Now that home run does end what had been a really impressive streak for the Comets. They've been nine straight home runs with a runner on base. It just swung out and missed. Not to say there's anything wrong with a solo home run. Noah Miller hitting 271, 7 homers, 36 RBI. One from Brown. Swing and a miss at another fastball. Miller last night 0 for 4. Two for 11 to start the series, albeit one of those hits a grand slam. One, two from Brown. In the dirt with a curveball. Under two career games for Brown, 94 of them starts in an Astros uniform, 3.44 career ERA, 602 strikeouts, and 542 career major league innings. Two to Miller. Swings and fouls it out of play to the left side. Brown's last game before going on the injured list was March the 31st. He got formally placed on the injured list April 5th, retroactive April 2nd, right shoulder strain, and then transferred to the 60-day injured list May 9th. But remember, the 60-day clock basically starts when you were first put on the injured list. So it's not as in an extra 60 days from May 9th. Here's the pitch. Swings fouled it off. Ricochets off the mask of Price. And Sunday in Corpus Christi, two innings, 35 pitches, faced seven batters. Retired 6-7 overall, struck out 5-7. 2-2 to Miller. That's in there for a strike. Curveball at the top of the zone. A strikeout of Miller for the second out of the inning and Brown's third strikeout. Base is empty for Austin Gauthier. It's 1-1 in the second inning. Gauthier hitting 218, two homers, 14 RBI. First pitch from Brown. Fastball out of the zone, strike one. Gauthier walked in his only plate appearance last night, replaced Tommy Edman for the second half of the game. Last start was Wednesday, it was 1-for-4. Here's Brown's 0-1. On the outside part of the plate, strike two. Comets' first three games of the series, batting 284, scoring 24 runs, outscoring the Space Cowboys 24-8. The 0-2 to Gauthier. Down and away for ball one. Hit very well with two out to start the series. 14 of 38 across the first three games. Scoring 12 of their 24 runs. Ball in. Two strikes to Gauthier. Here's the next pitch from Brown. Fouled off a fastball to stay alive. Comets manager Scott Hennessy at third base. Tyler Hollow at first base. 1-1 tie in the second inning. Trying to win on back-to-back nights and take a 3-1 series lead here in Sugar Land. Comets enter tonight having won 6 of 7 on the road, as well as 10 of their last 13 away from Oklahoma City. The pitch down and away. 2-2 to Gauthier. Next pitch will be Brown's 20th of the inning. Chucky Robinson on deck. Here's the 2-2. Swinging a soft liner towards second. Caught by Sacco to end the inning. Comets tie it on the Ryan Fitzgerald homer. We'll head to the bottom of the second, 1-1. This is Oklahoma City Comets baseball presented by Courtyard by Marriott, Oklahoma City downtown.
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0: Bottom of the second, 1-1 tie. Carlos Perez will lead off. Logan Allen needed 30 pitches to grind through the first inning. Does give up one run, but it was a good job to limit it to just one run after the bases were loaded with nobody out. Perez batting right, the pitch. Called for strike one. So for Logan Allen, make it six straight starts. He has given up at least one run in the first inning. Perez hitting 204, six homers, 18 RBI. The pitch is taken low and in. Perez, Winkler, and Sacco coming up for Sugar Land. Perez last night, 0 for 3. 1-1 from Allen. Foul, out of play behind the plate. Today's Cowboys enter tonight 6-16 in last 22 games. 7-19 in last 26. And lost 7-9 at home entering tonight. One ball and two strikes. Here's the pitch to Perez. It's a line drive to left field. Fitzgerald coming in. Reaches down. Makes a backhanded catch. Nice play by Tyler Fitzgerald to get the first out of the inning. One down for Jack Winkler. Winkler hitting 215, 5 homers, 23 RBI. That's from the right side, the pitch. Curveball for a strike. Winkler didn't play yesterday and is only at bat on Wednesday. Had a two-run homer. Here's the pitch to Winkler. Missing high. 1-1 tie in the bottom of the second. The count now 1-1 to Winkler. Here's Allen's pitch. Fouled out of play behind the plate. And I mentioned Allen gave up a home run in the first inning in his last start and gave up another run in the fourth. Was at least one hit each inning and had two reach base and 3-6. But he held Lorino 3-13 with runners on, 1-9 with runners in scoring position. Pitch is swung at, line in the air to deep right field. Sawinski back now coming in towards his left will make the catch. Two away. Fanny Sacco Jr., the hitter. Sacco hitting 256, one homer, three RBI in 12 games. 1-for-3 last night, his switch hitter batting right. First pitch to Sacco. He'll swing and miss for strike one. 2-6 with a double and a walk to start the series. None on, two out. Comets a lot better getting 1-2-3 innings last night. The pitch is high and outside. After they had gotten one in the first two games, the very first inning of the series, they went 18 straight innings without one. Here's the next pitch. Called for a strike before they got five with the final seven innings last night. Pitching staff ended up retiring 21 of the final 23 batters. Ahead of Sacco at 1-2. Here's the pitch from Allen. Swing and a miss for strike three to Cutter. 1-2-3 frame for Allen as we go to the third. It's 1-1 in Sugarland. This Oklahoma City Comets baseball presented by Courtyard by Marriott, Oklahoma City downtown.
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9: Debe ser mayor de 18 años. 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
0: 1-1 game as we start the third inning. Chucky Robinson, Sebi Zavala, Zach Earhart coming up. Robinson hitting 278, two homers, 17 RBI. In play yesterday, 1-3 with a two-run homer. A game-tying homer at that. And the seventh inning in his last game on Wednesday. That's right. Here's the first pitch from Brown. Swings and fouls it off. Brown's retired 6-7. One man he didn't. Ryan Fitzgerald with a home run. Left-hander Josh Hendrickson, who normal spot in the rotation tonight, is loosening in the Space Cowboys bullpen. Here's the 0-1. Swing and a miss at a fastball. Up to 98 with that fastball by Brown, who will average around 96 with his four-seamer, 95 with his sinker. And nicknamed Diesel. No balls, two strikes. Here's the next pitch to Robinson. Called for strike three. Got a fastball, and Robinson was looking for something else. Brown's fourth strikeout. Brings up Sebi Zavala. Zavala hitting 167, one home run, four RBI in 13 games played. Second consecutive start at first base for Zavala. Comets a bit shorthanded at the moment. Here's the pitch. It's a fly ball foul out of play to the right. Yesterday, his first game of any sort since April the 22nd and not been on the active roster. First time he played over at first base in 4 years. And now back over there again tonight. Count of nothing and one. Here's the pitch. Call for a strike. Of course, it has not been made officially official yet, but the Dodgers are calling Ryan Ward back up today. Now, not playing yesterday or today for the Comets, obviously. No balls, two strikes. Here's the pitch to Zavala. Swings and fouls off a slider. Teoscar Hernandez injured in the Dodgers game Wednesday night. They did not play yesterday. There have been reports there are going to be other roster moves in addition to that prior to tonight's game against the Phillies. There's the 0-2. Fouled it out of play behind the plate. And nothing has come from the Dodgers side yet. They play the Phillies at 9:15 Central Time. It'll be Justin Robleski taking on Zach Wheeler. Alex Vesia bobblehead night tonight. Dodgers coming off a series sweep of Colorado. They've won five straight overall. Still 0-2 to Zavala with one down. Earhart on deck. Here's the pitch. That's called for strike three and a sinker. Back-to-back called third strikes. Five strikeouts over the last eight batters by Brown. Zach Earhart coming up. Earhart 0 for 1 on the ground down. Earhart batting right, the pitch. Grounded foul off the left side. Earhart entering today, having hit safely in 10 of 11, batting 457 in that time. 7-13 over the first three games of the series. It's a 1-1 game in the third. Here's the pitch from Brown. A slider for a strike. Looking to strike out the side here in the third. O2 on the way to Earhart. Missed outside with a fastball. I mentioned it was 35 pitches in his last outing. That was his 42nd tonight. Or 43rd, I should say, the pitch. Breaking ball hit in the air to right center field. Cole over to his right to a stop. It'll make the catch. Comets down in order. In the third, Browns retire 9 of 10. It's 1-1. This is Oklahoma City Comets Baseball, presented by Courtyard by Marriott, Oklahoma City downtown.
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0: Bottom of the third inning, tied up 1-1, top of the order for Sugarland. Zach Cole leading off, single in the first, would come around to score. Allen's first pitch, Cole shows bunt, he'll take low. Cole, Price, and Alexander, trio batters that Allen did not retire any of in the first inning. So after the 30-pitch first, comes back with a 12-pitch, 1-2-3 second inning. Is 1-0. Swings and fouls it off. Cole, the reigning Astros minor league player of the year, splitting last year between AA and AAA, and would finish the year in the big leagues. Option back to Sugarland at the beginning of this series. Here's the 1-1. Swings and fouls it back from the town of Ozark, Missouri, outside of Springfield. Went to college at Ball State, said he had never heard of it before they recruited him. It was the only Division I offer. Here's the 1-2 to Cole. Swing and just got a piece of it. Foul it down. One, two. Fouled off a fastball left side. Now, these are two teams who've been very similar in how they produce and their wins and losses of late on the offensive end. It tends to be boom or bust on both sides. Here's the 1-2. That is called for strike three. Challenged by Cole. Now, Allen missed his spot. It still looked like a good pitch, and it was. The whole ball ended up in the zone. So one challenge remaining for Sugarland. Call's confirmed. It's Allen's third strikeout, or check that, fourth strikeout. Comets pitching staff, 9 straight games with 9 or more strikeouts that included a season-high tying 14 last night. Base is empty for Colin Price. Single his first time up. First pitch to Price. Called for a strike with a changeup. .936 OPS in the month for Price. By far their best offensive player this month. Here's the 0-1. It's a pop-up right side. Zavala into foul territory is going to make the catch. Two down for CJ Alexander. Alexander a walk in the first. Comets and Space Cowboys tied 1-1 in the third. Left on left matchup with Alexander. Starts with a breaking ball, hit in the air to left field. Few steps to the right for Fitzgerald. They'll make the catch. It's another 1-2-3 inning for Allen. We go to the fourth, tied 1-1. There's Oklahoma City College Baseball, presented by Courtyard by Marriott, Oklahoma City downtown.
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0: Top of the fourth inning, 1-1 tie, one run, one hit, no errors for the Comets. One run, two hits, and no errors for Sugarland. Alex Friedman with you here at Constellation Field. Producer and engineer back in Oklahoma City tonight is Jeff Caddy. Josh Henriksen's the new pitcher. First pitch to Tommy Edman. Grounded left side. It's a sliding attempt made by Sacco, deflected into right center. And Edman's going to be on to start off the fourth inning. So Hunter Brown done after three innings. Game two of the rehab assignment. We'll tell you about his numbers in a moment. But first, we introduce you to Josh Henriksen. Seventh appearance of the season. Primarily a starter, this is his spot typically in the rotation. Henriksen 3-1, 2.70 ERA, 26 and two-thirds innings, 8 runs, 24 hits, 6 walks, 26 strikeouts. First pitch breaking ball is strike to Jack Sawinski. That is a base hit for Tommy Edman to start off the fourth. Comets have not been getting the leadoff man on frequently at all series. Pitch from Henriksen low. Just the fifth time in 31 innings this series, the leadoff man is on base. Sawinski popped out his first time up. Pitch from Henriksen. Swinging a ground ball right to Winkler, third baseman. He goes to Whitcomb for one on to first, double play. 5-6-3 that time, and now two out. Third double play Comets have been into this series. This is empty, two away for Tyler Fitzgerald. Hunter Brown, three innings, one run on one hit. The Ryan Fitzgerald home run, no walks, five strikeouts. Retires 9-10 overall, 44 pitches with 33 strikes. Pitch to Tyler Fitzgerald, swing and a miss at a changeup. Henriksen coming off a very good outing in Sacramento. Season high six innings, allowed one run, six hits, all singles. Here's the pitch. Swinging a ground ball towards the middle. That's through for a base hit. Now Tyler Fitzgerald with a two-out single. He's now hit safely in 15-16. Ryan Fitzgerald, the batter. Home run in the second. from the left side, the pitch. Breaking ball down and outside. 1-1 tie in the fourth. We mentioned earlier it's been infrequent where whether it's the Comets or their opponent, whoever falls behind first, they rarely have even tied the game. It's only the fourth time in the last 16 games the pitch is low to Fitzgerald where the trailing team has just tied the game. There's not been a single lead change in that time. Comets have one of those instances two nights ago when they got down 2-0, tied in the seventh. Pitch down and away, 3-0 to Fitzgerald. Hendrickson's 3-0. Down for ball four. Four-pitch walk will put two on with two out. Brings up Noah Miller. Miller, a switch hitter batting right. Pitch from Hendrickson. Down and in for ball one. Miller struck out in the second against Brown. Hendrickson, 28 years old from Australia. Last year played independent ball. Here's the pitch. Swinging a weak grounder past Hendrickson, but right to Sacco up the middle. He'll go to second and step on it before sliding Ryan Fitzgerald. That'll end the inning. The runs, two hits, two left. Heading to the bottom of the fourth, tied 1-1. It's Oklahoma City Comets Baseball, presented by Courtyard by Marriott, Oklahoma City downtown.
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0: Of the fourth inning, tied up at 1-1. Jay Whitcomb leading off, the pitch from Allen. It's a high fly in a left field. Fitzgerald is back on the track. He's going to make the catch about a step and a half from the wall. Allen Strom, the batter. Ten in a row retired by Allen. Strom reaching on a fielder's choice, collecting an RBI in the first. That's right. Pitch called for a strike. 1-1 tie in the fourth. Ryan Fitzgerald to play close to the line at third. Your Here's the 0-1 showing bunt. It's off towards the left side. Allen will pick it up. Now fire to first. Not in time. Bunt single by Strom. Ends the run at 10 in a row retired. Strom will be at first for James Nelson. Nelson 0 for 1 of the strikeout. First pitch to Nelson. It's a breaking ball, swung out and missed. Got the air shaded to the middle. Here's the 0-1. Just inside with a fastball. One. Low and in for ball two. Comets pitching staff entered tonight, having allowed three runs or fewer in 4 of 5, 5 of 7, and 8 of 12. Trying to keep the roll going tonight. 2-1 to Nelson. Here's the pitch. It's a line drive, left center field. This is going to land in between Fitzgerald and Earhart. And now the throw gets past second base, and that's going to allow Nelson to take second. Nelson's first hit of the series. And then Tyler Fitzgerald's throw to second was wide of Gauthier. The runners now at second and third for Carlos Perez. Pitch to Perez. Cutter missed in. Line out to left field his first time up. The 1-0. Fouled out of play behind the plate. There's the 1-1. Grounded foul down the third base line. Now Space Cowboys threatening here in the fourth, trying to regain the lead. Again, had been 10 in a row retired before a bunt single, and then another single plus a throwing error by Fitzgerald from left field. One, two to Perez. And missed outside with a changeup. Here's the 2-2. Fouled it back. A cutter that time from Allen. Jack Winkler on deck. Here's the 2-2. It's a grounder. Stopped by Fitzgerald. Throws home. They've got Strom in a rundown. And Strom gets tagged out by Robinson. Trying to spin away from the tag as he was retreating back to third. So the game will stay tied for now as runners are at the quarters with two out for Winkler.

0: Here's the 1-0. It's a ground ball right to Miller. He'll go the short way to Gauthier. That'll end the inning. Now Logan Allen out of the jam here in the fourth. No runs, two hits, two left. Keeps the game tied 1-1. There's Oklahoma City Comets Baseball presented by Courtyard by Marriott, Oklahoma City downtown.
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0: Top of the fifth inning, tied 1-1. Austin Gauthier, Chucky Robinson, Semi Zavala due up. First pitch from Hendrickson. Called for a strike out of the zone. Gauthier will line out to second base, his first time up. Hendrickson's 0-1. Fouled it down, clipped his lower body as Gauthier hobbling around up the first base line. You're taking some time outside the batter's circle. Okay, now the Dodgers roster moves are official. We're calling Ryan Ward from Oklahoma City. They also re-sign utility man Santiago Espinal, who they had designated for assignment earlier this week when Kike Hernandez got activated. Of course, Hernandez since injured again. And they have also optioned Hyesung Kim back to Oklahoma City. As expected, placing Teoscar Hernandez on the injured list. Now, 40-man roster move was needed. That's Blake Snell, who recently underwent surgery for loose bodies in his elbow. He's on the 60-day IL. Pitches high and outside. And well, the initial hope was with that new procedure, the nanoscope, that it would cut down on recovery time. It does not appear that's going to be the case. Curveball from Hendrickson is outside. Two and two to Gauthier. Hendrickson delivers home. That's low for ball three. Josh Hendrickson, last year we mentioned, played independent ball across a couple of different teams. Kansas City Monarchs and the High Point Rockers. It's total 20 starts, 3.45 ERA. And played back in the Australian Baseball League once the regular season was over. Here's the pitch. Down and in, lost him after it was 0-2. With four pitches that weren't particularly close. Leadoff walk here in the fifth brings up Chucky Robinson. Hendrickson did not sign with Houston until April the 18th. Played for Australia in the World Baseball Classic. Made one appearance. That was pool play in Tokyo.

0: Vecchio, throw to first, close, but Gauthier just in ahead of the tag of Alexander. Gauthier 7-7 in stolen base attempts this year. Only one steal through three games for the Comets against the team that's allowed the most steals in the PCL. Hendrickson gets warned for not engaging with the batter before coming set. Robinson 0-1 of the strikeout. It's a 1-1 tie in the fifth. Here's the pitch. Taken low. Hendrickson, again, grew up in Australia. He came to the U.S., played at a couple different junior colleges before winding up at the University of San Diego. His pitch. Now that'll play to the right side. Drafted by Philadelphia in 2019, would get up to AAA for a handful of games in the Philly system. There's 1-1. Foul out of play to the right side. One-two pitch. Way outside as Price has to sprawl and reach to his right to get a glove on it. And six innings, a season high, 88 pitches, a season high. Week ago tonight in Sacramento for Hendrickson. Winning decision at a 7-6 victory for Sugarland. All six hits were singles. Five of those six singles were ground ball singles. A throw to first, got the earned safely. That's the second disengagement of the plate appearance. Only run scored in the fourth, and then after the run scored, he retired his final eight in a row. Sacramento 2-9 with runners on. Pitch to Robinson. Swinging a ground ball. Couple of bounces to Whitcomb. Flips to Sacco for one on to first. Second straight inning with a ground ball double play. None on, two out for Seve Zavala. One-one tie in the fifth. Zavala's 0-1 with a strikeout. Batting right, here's the pitch. Curveball, strike one. Here's the 0-1. Out to the right side, out of play. O2 to Zavala, outside with a cutter. Second straight inning, Comets get the leadoff man on, immediately hit into a double play. The 1-2, curveball swing at a foul ball. Now we reference this for the Comets. Big difference in the offensive production, wins and losses. I mean, it is stark of late. Here's the 1-2. Breaking ball lifted into deep left field. Nelson going back to his left, right in front of the wall is going to make the catch. Now deep fly out by Zavala. It's the top of the fifth. No runs, no hits, none left. It's 1-1 in Sugarland. There's Oklahoma City Comets baseball presented by Courtyard by Marriott, Oklahoma City downtown.
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0: Out of the fifth inning, tied up 1-1 at Sugarland. Tony Sacco Jr. leads off for the Space Cowboys. He's 0-1 with a strikeout. It's like Chucky Robinson's got an equipment malfunction. Adjusting his chest protector. Sacco, Cole, and Price do up. Sacco has switched here to batting right. Here's the pitch. First pitch curveball will miss for ball one. Here's the pitch. He'll swing and pop it up. Right side of the infield. Zavala over to his left will make the catch. Zach Cole at the plate. He's 1-for-2. 1-1 tie the fifth. Here's the pitch from Allen. Swings and fouls off a breaking ball. Miller will move to the middle, and Fitzgerald just behind the grass at third. Oh, and a Cole. Called for a strike. Left on left changeup. Oh, 2 from Allen. Fastball missed outside. Here's the 1-2 pitch. It's a line drive towards right center field into the gap. This one rolling all the way to the base of the wall. Cole on his way to second. He'll stop there as it's thrown in by Sawinski. So 1-2, able to line a sweeper to right center for a double. Full second hit tonight. Just the fifth extra base hit of the series by the Space Cowboys. Here's up Colin Price. Price is 1-for-2 tonight. That's with the right side, the pitch. Breaking ball this low. Single to first, pop out of the third. Here's the 1-0. little bit down, and now it's 2-0 to Price. Two-oh from Allen. A changeup for strike one. Two pitchers in the game right now played in the World Baseball Classic. We mentioned Josh Hendrickson before we mentioned Logan Allen's time with Canada. Father a Montrealer. Two balls and a strike. Here's the pitch. It's a high fly to left side. Fitzgerald racing towards the line and foul ground. It is out of play. Two and two to Price. Two pitch. It's a pop up on the right side. Gauthier back to shallow right center. Called off by Sawinski, who's going to make the catch. Two away for C.J. Alexander. Comets have action to the bullpen. Trying to hit her Carlos Duran. And we're going to get a mound visit from pitching coach Ryan Denick. You can enter to win a one-of-a-kind, or I should say a one-night stay for a family of four at Ocana. 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Alexander's 0 for 1 of the walk and a flyout. Trying to give the Space Cowboys the lead here in the fifth. Allen's first pitch to Alexander. It's called for ball, but challenged by Robinson. Pitch was indeed a strike on the outer part of the plate. And Robinson, usually so good on his challenges. He has gone 2-for-2 tonight. Oh, what Alexander pops it up left side, fouling out of play. It's nothing and two. No balls, two strikes on Alexander. Here's the pitch from Allen. High with a fastball. Still ahead of the ball and two strikes. Allen's pitch. In the air, left side, fouling out of play. Here at Constellation Field. Just the way the ballpark is positioned. If there are clear skies, you always get a great look at the moon beyond center field. Right now, got a full moon out there. Hovering high above the Texas-shaped scoreboard in center field. One and two to Alexander. Here's Allen's pitch. It's a fly ball to left field. Fitzgerald is back. And on the track is going to make the catch to end the inning. Five strong innings for Logan Allen, who has wiggled his way out of trouble on a few occasions. No runs, a hit, one left. We go to the sixth, still tied 1-1. It's Oklahoma City Comets Baseball, presented by Courtyard by Marriott, Oklahoma City downtown.
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0: Top of the sixth inning, tied 1-1. First pitch to Zach Earhart is down and in. Space Cowboys have had a lot of chances, but Allen is able to prevent them from getting back in the run column. Here's the pitch to Earhart. Down and inside from Hendrickson, now in his third inning. Leadoff batter getting on in both the fourth and fifth, but a ground ball double play by the next batter each time. The pitch to Earhart. Swung out, foul back, knocked the mask off Price, the Sugarland catcher. Zach Earhart, we mentioned, entered tonight 19 games straight on base. Hits in 10 of 11. Rounded out and flied out so far tonight. Comets have been limited to three hits, one of which a Ryan Fitzgerald home run, accounting for their one run. Only had one at bat with a runner in scoring position so far. The pitch is taken for a strike down to the zone. Two-two, curveball down and outside. Earhart, Edmund, Sawinski here at the top of the sixth inning. There's the 3-2 on the inside corner for strike three. It's Hendrickson's first strikeout. There's one down to the sixth inning. Tommy Edmond will be the batter. Edmond switch hitter batting right. Pitch is grounded foul off to the left. We'll retell this story in case you weren't with us last night. Last year, Tommy Edmond also happened to be rehabbing with the Comets here in Sugarland. Tommy's a switch hitter. But there was a slight issue. Pitches down and in. When he rehabbed with the Comets last September at this ballpark, Sugarland did not have a single left-handed pitcher on the roster. Of course, the Dodgers want to make sure he got some action from the right side, swinging right-handed. So they came up with a solution. Here's the 1-1. Called for a strike. They flew in a pitcher. Jacob Frost is his name. He was drafted last year by the Dodgers and brought him in to throw a live AB or live BP. The pitch is down to Edmund. It was kind of just a surreal scene. One pitcher, one hitter. Out on the field, like around 4 o'clock. It was cloudy and lightly raining. The pitch is out. Oh, it is, gets a strike to Edmund, but he's going to challenge it. Look to the outside. We'll see who was right here. And that pitch was way outside. Now, I believe when it's like over 3 inches, the measurement doesn't even show up on the graphic. So now it's 3-2, the pitch. That one is strike three, and no challenge this time. Back-to-back called third strikes. It's the sixth called third strike against a Comet batter tonight. I mean, that one got a lot of the plate. Jack Sawinski, the batter, here's the pitch. Pops it up. Shallow left field. Nelson, little trouble locating it, now finds it into his right. It'll make the catch, and the Comets are down in order in the sixth. Still 1-1. There's Oklahoma City Comets baseball presented by Courtyard by Marriott, Oklahoma City downtown.
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0: Out of the sixth inning, the Comets and Space Cowboys tied 1-1. Right-hander Carlos Duran, the new pitcher for OKC. His 19th appearance, 1-0-2 saves, 4.35 ERA, 20 2/3 innings, 11 runs, 10 earned, 20 hits, 14 walks, 29 strikeouts. Shea Whitcomb, Kellen Strom, James Nelson here in the bottom of the sixth inning for Sugarland. Sugarland a run in the first, Comets a run in the second. Comets offense has been quiet overall tonight. We've referenced this a couple times, but here's some more hard numbers behind it for the Comets. 10-5 in the last 15 games. The 10 wins, 105 runs. The 5 losses, 13 runs combined. It's been a very similar story for Sugarland lately. When you look at their last 8 games, their last 3 wins in that 8-game stretch, 24 runs into the 5 losses, 6 runs combined. Again, it is boom or bust for both teams of late. Shea Whitcomb will lead things off. He's 0 for 2. Here's the pitch. It's a slider that just missed. A little bit inside. Whitcomb a strike out of the first. Fly down to deep left in the fourth. 1-0 from Duran. Down and outside, Logan Allen goes 5 innings, 1 run and 5 hits. A walk and 4 strikeouts, 82 pitches, 54 strikes. He holds Sugarland 0 for 7 with runners in scoring position. 2-0 from Duran. Weak ground ball back to him. Knocks it down with the backhand. Now picks it up. Throws to first. And Zavala able to keep the foot on the bag while receiving the throw. Most of his body in foul territory. Away for Kellen Strong. Strom wanted two, an RBI and a fielder's choice in the first, bunt single in the fourth. That's for the right side. First pitch from Duran. Called for a strike with a fastball. First appearance of the series for Duran. Last pitched on Sunday at home against Reno. Two scoreless innings, no hits, no walks, and a pair of strikeouts. Ended up as the winning pitcher in that game. Here's the pitch. Missed outside. It's 1-1. None on one out in the sixth inning. Comets in space. Cowboys tied 1-1. Comets trying to win back-to-back games. Take a 3-1 series lead. 1-1 to Strom. Just a little bit high with a sinker. Nelson on deck. Next pitch from Strom. Fouled out of play behind the plate. Two-two. Swing and a miss at a slider. Got him fishing down and away. Fifth strikeout by the pitching staff. Base is empty for James Nelson. Nelson 1-for-2. Nelson will bat right. Fitzgerald back near the line at third. Here's the first pitch from Duran. Downstairs for ball one. Space Cowboys pair club. Houston Astros at home. Again, about 25, 30 minutes without traffic from Constellation Field, where Dykin Park resides. They play Milwaukee. And the Astros lead 4-3 in the sixth. Here's the pitch. Down and outside, Cam Smith is homered for Houston, his sixth. For the Brewers, David Hamilton is first, Jackson Churio with his second. Two and on to Nelson. Next pitch from Duran. Called for a strike with a fastball. Duran's 2-1. Fastball strike two on the outer part of the plate. Here's the 2-2 to Nelson. Got a piece of a slider, fouled it off to the right side. Two balls, two strikes. Here's the pitch from Duran. Swing and a foul tip for strike three. Two strikeouts in a 1-2-3 inning. Go to the seventh, tied up in 1-1. As Oklahoma City Comets baseball presented by Courtyard by Marriott, Oklahoma City downtown.
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0: Top of the seventh inning, knotted up in 1-1. That's been our score since the second. One run, three hits, one error for the Comets. One run, five hits, and no errors for Sugarland. Alex Freed with you here at Constellation Field. Jeff Gaddy, our studio producer back in Oklahoma City. Tyler Fitzgerald leading off. First pitch from Hendrickson. It's a curveball for a strike. Josh Hendrickson piggybacking the rehabbing Hunter Brown tonight. So far, Hendrickson, three scoreless. Fitzgerald, one for two. Here's the pitch. Fastball down of the zone, strike two. Tyler Fitzgerald, Ryan Fitzgerald, Noah Miller for the Comets in the seventh. Here's the 0-2. A little bit down. It has been challenged by Price. Now the home plate umpire was initially getting ready to call it for a strike, then stop. And this pitch is indeed a strike. So it is overturned for strike three. Yet another strikeout looking for the Comets. Still one challenge remaining for the Space Cowboys. Yeah, it's eight strikeouts, seven of the looking variety. I mean, is the pitch to Ryan Fitzgerald taken for a ball? There's the 1-0. That's down for ball two. At some point, you know, guys around the plate, you got to – I know you don't want to get, of course, too aggressive in two strike counts, but can't just keep taking strike three. Breaking ball gets the inner part of the plate for strike one. Fitzgerald, a home run of the second and a walk in the fourth. There's the 2-1. Swings, hits a fly ball to deep right center field. Did Fitzgerald get another one? Cole leaps and it is gone. Ryan Fitzgerald, second home run of the night. He's provided all the offense for the Comets. The second straight game, the Comets have a multi-homer game. And Fitzgerald has given the Comets a 2-1 lead in the seventh inning. Tibbs last night, Ryan Fitzgerald tonight. First pitch to Noah Miller is called for a strike. Hendrickson's third home run allowed this year. They've all been solo homers. First multi-homer game for Ryan Fitzgerald this year. Pitch a bit down. Miller is struck out and grounded into a force out. Here's the 1-1. Up and away. And Comets homering in five straight, which despite being second in the league in home runs overall, it's the first time they've homered in five games in a row this year. The pitch is outside. They've also homered in eight of the last nine games. Here's the 3-1. Miller takes it for strike two. The first lead change in a game involving the Comets in the last 16 games. Three, two. Called for strike three again. This one down to the zone. Austin Gauthier, the batter. First pitch to Gauthier. He'll foul it off to the left side. Gauthier line out in the second, walk in the fifth. Comets have taken a 2-1 lead here in the seventh inning on Ryan Fitzgerald's second home run. Here's the 0-1. On the outside corner for a strike. Here's the pitch. Breaking ball grounded towards the right side of second. Picked up by Sacco. Throws to first. That'll end the inning. Ryan Fitzgerald goes deep for the second time. It has given the Comets the 2-1 lead. We'll stretch in Sugar Land. And back after this, there's Oklahoma City Comets baseball presented by Courtyard by Marriott, Oklahoma City downtown.
12: Okay, for the Spelling Bee Championship, your final word is Schwab Dog.
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0: Bottom of the seventh inning, the Comets have their first lead tonight at 2-1. Carlos Giron back to work. Carlos Perez leads off, batting right. Here's the first pitch. It's called for a strike. Perez is lined out to left. Last time up in the fourth. Runners at second and third, one out. Hit a ground ball right to Fitzgerald at third. They got the lead runner out. Count it 0-1. Here's Duran's pitch. Way outside. Perez, Winkler, Sacco here for the Space Cowboys. Duran asking for a new baseball. One, one. Call for a strike down in the zone. Duran delivering his 1-2. Foul. That'll play to the right side off a fastball. Elsewhere in the PCL, Salt Lake in Round Rock. They lead 6-2, had a 6-run fourth inning tonight. Featured an Omar Martinez home run, his fifth of the year. No home runs for Round Rock. A 1-2 pitch. Slider taken outside. And last night for Round Rock, Blaine Krim recently reunited in the Rangers organization. 5-for-5 and hit for the cycle. 2-2 to Perez. Swing and a miss at a slider. Duran struck out 3 straight. 7 in the game for the pitching staff brings up Jack Winkler. Winkler's 0-for-2. It's 2-1 Comets in the 7th. Winkler will bat right. First pitch to Winkler. A little bit down. Fly out to right of the 2nd. Thrown into a force out at 2nd in the 4th. 1-0 the count. Here's the pitch from Duran. Inside of the sinker. Chase McDermott's warming in the Comets bullpen. As Duran's falling behind at 2-0. Pitch. Swing and a miss at a fastball. Here's his 2-1. Down and outside, ball 3. Tommy Sacco on deck. Three-1 to Winkler. Called for a strike with a slider. Toronto delivers home is 3-2. Swing, got a piece of a fastball. El Paso leading in Albuquerque. 7-6 in the 4th inning. Zach Fien has gone deep for Albuquerque, his 5th. Nick Schnell hitting his 9th for El Paso. Still a full count to Winkler with 1 down. Drawn out of his windup, his pitch. Swinging a soft liner towards Miller. A couple of steps back from short will make the catch. Two-way for Tommy Sacco Jr. Sacco's 0-for-2. Switch hitter bats from the left side. First pitch on the way from Duran. Down in the zone, strike 1. Miller will shade to the middle, and it's still a little bit less than halfway between 2nd and 3rd. No balls at a strike. Here's the pitch on the way from Duran. Foul back 0-2. Change up that time from Duran. Games that have yet to begin. Actually, Reno and Sacramento are underway. Sacramento's got a 2-0 lead. They've won the first 3 games of that series. 0-2 on the way to Sacco. Here's the pitch. Swings and it's a fly ball to center. Earhart started in. Now Beck will make the catch and end another 1-2-3 inning. As Duran has retired all six he has faced. We head to the eighth. Comets ahead 2-1. There's Oklahoma City Comets Baseball presented by Courtyard by Marriott, Oklahoma City, downtown.
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0: Out of the eighth inning, Comets ahead at 2-1. Junkie Robinson to lead it off. Josh Hendrickson delivers his first pitch. Swinging a foul tip on a cutter. This is Hendrickson's fifth inning since entering in the fourth. Now the one run, three hits through four innings. Struck out four. Robinson's 0-for-2. He struck out and hit into a double play. The pitch is swung at. Hit in the air to deep left center field. Going back is Nelson to the wall. Leaps at the wall. And it is a ball in play off the top of the wall. Robinson chugging for third. There's going to be no relay. It's a leadoff triple for Chucky Robinson. Nearly homered, just missed it off the top of the wall in left center. Let's see if we get a look at the replay, how close it was. Showing the replay right now. Nelson jumped for it. He was a good foot or so shy on the top of the wall, but still nearly a home run, and a runner's going to be at third with nobody out. Seppi Zavala, the batter. Zavala's 0-for-2. Bats right the pitch. Fouled it off. Infield is in. Now Robinson, especially with no out, is not going to go on contact on a ball on the ground. Zavala struck out of the third. Flying out in the fifth. Here's the 0-1. Breaking ball, hit in the air to right field. Drives Cole back towards the track. He jumps and will make the catch, but that is more than deep enough to score Robinson. So Zavala gets it done with a sacrifice fly. It's now 3-1 Comets. His fifth RBI of the season. Base is empty. One out for Zach Earhart. Earhart batting right. He's 0-for-3. First pitch from Hendrickson. Swing and a miss for strike one. Earhart will ask for his batter timeout. Grounded out in the first. Flight out in the third. Struck out of the sixth. Here's the pitch. Breaking ball starts a swing. They appeal. Didn't go. Next pitch to Earhart. That was high. Two-one. Down and away for ball three. Tommy Edmond's spot is due up next, but it is James Tibbs III as expected on deck after Edmond gets three plate appearances tonight. Here's a 3-1. High for ball four. Now it's now a 20-game on base streak for Earhart, who draws the walk. It's Hendrickson's third walk. Tibbs will pinch hit. Price out to go to the mound to talk things over with Hendrickson. So James Tibbs III put on a show last night with a pair of three-run homers. Three home runs in the series for Tibbs, up to 14 on the year, along with a 310 average and 44 RBI. Remember, you can watch all 150 Comets games for free in the Valley Sports Live app or at valleysports.com. Additionally, fans may purchase an MLB Plus subscription, which includes access to all MLB games live and on demand, live MLB audio for all 30 teams, MLB Network, and MLB Big Inning. Tibbs will bat left. Pitch from Hendrickson at the way to throw to first. Earhart in safely. Comets have scored each of the last two innings to take a 3-1 lead. Whitcomb shaded towards the middle of the pitch. Downstairs with a slider. Tibbs would finish last night's game 2-for-5 with those 2 3-run homers. Pitch from Hendrickson. It's a fly ball towards left center field. Nelson going back to the wall. It's gone again. James Tibbs III. See you later. Out to left center field. It's a pinch hit home run for Tibbs. His third in two games, fourth of the series, and 15th of the year. And the Comets have extended their lead to 5-1 in the eighth inning. Second home run in as many innings for OKC. The first home run allowed with a runner on base by Hendrickson this year. The first pitch to Sawinski called for a strike. Sawinski's 0-for-3. Here's the pitch. Taken outside. That is Oklahoma City's first pinch hit home run in 5 years. Now, you have to remember, need some context here. Pitch is grounded to the right side. Sacco up with it. Oh, toss to first for the out. There's two down in the eighth inning. Now, 2021 was the last year that the Comets, when they played other National League affiliates, would play under National League rules. So you'd see a lot more pinch hitters. Ever since the Universal DH was put in place, you just don't see many at all. It's not like it is in the big leagues. Here's the pitch to Tyler Fitzgerald. He'll hit one of the air to deep right field. Cole is back at the wall. This is gone. Tyler Fitzgerald. It's the second home run of the inning. It's an opposite field shot. And the Comets have gone homer happy in the seventh of the eighth. Three home runs. Tyler Fitzgerald, 6 of the year. It's now a 4-run inning and a 6-1 lead in the eighth. Four home runs on the ninth for OKC. Now it's Ryan Fitzgerald, who's got two of those four home runs. The pitch is outside. Hendrickson had given up two home runs all year, and now he's given up three home runs in the last two innings.

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4: Bottom of the eighth inning, it's now 6-1 Comets. Right-hander Chase McDermott, the new pitcher. He'll face the top of the order. McDermott looking for a bounce back after a tough one on Wednesday. His first pitch to Cole is high for ball one. Cole, Price, and Alexander here for Sugarland. Cole 2-3 with a double. And Sugarland's only extra base hit to this point. 1-0 to Cole. Here's the pitch from McDermott. Called for a strike with a fastball. One-one. It's a liner off the leg of McDermott, who is down to the ground. Zavala gets it in foul territory, has no play. That was a 105-mile-an-hour comebacker off the leg of Chase McDermott, who is back to his feet but limping around. And now goes back down to his knees. Be examined by athletic trainer Josh DiLoretto. The guy looks like they're looking around his right knee. Back to his feet again. We'll see if he attempts to stay in this game. He's asking for the ball. Oh, yeah, hit him right on his right knee. Oof. And now they're going to think better of it. And McDermott's going to exit this game. So McDermott, unfortunately, will leave after facing just one batter. It's Cole's third hit of the night. And the Comets are going to have to make a pitching change here.

It's like it's going to be Wyatt Mills. So we will take a break. Comets in front, 6-1 of the eighth. This is Oklahoma City Comets Baseball, presented by Courtyard by Marriott, Oklahoma City downtown.

0: okay for the Spelling Bee Championship, your final word is Schwab Dog.
1: Schwab Dog. Can you use it in a sentence?
0: While I was at the Comets game, I enjoyed a juicy, delicious all-beef Schwab Dog, proud partner of the Oklahoma City Comets.
1: Schwab Dog. Isn't that two words?
0: Just spell it, kid.
1: S-C-H-A.
0: Oh, no, I'm sorry. The correct spelling is... who cares how it's spelled? What matters is how it tastes. Hey, everybody, Schwab Dog's on me. Cheers.
1: Hello? Does this mean I win?
0: No.
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8: Comets have a 6-1 lead of the eighth in the middle of an injury replacement after Chase McDermott took a 105-mile-an-hour line drive off his right knee off the bat of Zach Cole. So Wyatt Mills is the new pitcher. 6-1, the Comets lead. Mills' 17th appearance, 3-2, three saves. ERA of 3, even 21 innings. 7 runs, 12 hits, 9 walks, and 31 strikeouts. So inherited runner at first with nobody out. First time since the first inning, leadoff man is on base. For Sugarland, it's been Cole both times. Comets have kept the Space Cowboys off the board since the first. Sugarland had bases loaded, none out in the first. Comets slugging out, limited them to one run. Comets tied the second on a Ryan Fitzgerald homer. Then to the bottom of the fourth, Sugarland and runners at second and third with one out. Allen deuced a ground ball at the bat of Carlos Perez right to the third baseman Ryan Fitzgerald. They throw out the lead runner in between home and third and then get a ground out to end that inning. Comets break the tie in the seventh, the Ryan Fitzgerald homer. Then at the top of this inning, Chucky Robinson, a triple, scoring on a Seve Zavala sack fly. Two-run homer by James Tibbs, the third. Pinch hitting for Tommy Edman. And then later, a home run by Tyler Fitzgerald. Colin Price to the plate. He's 1-for-3 tonight. Mills faced one batter last night, notched a strikeout. The pitch to Price. It's a slider for strike one. Price 1-for-3, single to first, pop out of the third, and a fly out of the fifth. Here's the 0-1. Fouled out of play behind the plate. No balls, two strikes to Price. Mills will deliver home. Outside of the fastball. Now the 1-2. Cole take off. Pitch is taken for a ball. Throw down to second. Will not be in time. No challenge by the Comets. The whole ball was in the zone. Mm. 2-2 now to Price. Here's the pitch from Mills. Outside, it's a full count. Three, two on the way. Ground ball left side. Miller to his left has it. He'll throw to first for the out as Cole remains at second. CJ Alexander coming up. Alexander 0 for 2 in the walk. 6-1 Comets in the eighth inning. Alexander batting left. Pitch from Mills. Fouled out of play on the left side. Walked in the first. Fly out to the third and fifth. Here's the 0-1. Fouled out of play behind the plate. Right-hander Anthony Maldonado warming in the Sugarland bullpen. Ahead of Alexander at nothing and two. Here's the pitch from Mills. Up and in for ball one. Here's Mills' 1-2. Fouled it down. Elsewhere in the Dodgers organization tonight, Double A Tulsa playing a doubleheader. They win both games against Northwest Arkansas. 4-3, the final in game one. Three homers in that game. Griffin Lockwood Powell at two. He also had the game-winning hit in the bottom of the seventh. Elijah Hainline also went deep. As Alexander takes in some time, walking outside the batter circle. Come on, SUV. One, two pitch. Yanked deep but foul off to the right side. One, two. High for ball two. And Tulsa wins game two in a shutout, 2-0. Allowed just one hit. Four pitchers combined on the one hit shutout. No walks. Struck out eight. 2-2 to Alexander. Inside, another full count after it was 0-2. Shea Whitcomb on deck. Hills with a 3-2. Shaw's got a piece, fouled it back. Six-1 Comets in the eighth inning. Still a full count. Here's the pitch to Alexander. Inside, he lost him after it was 0-2, and a walk will put Alexander on with one out, joining Cole on base. First walk by the pitching staff since the first inning. Two on for Whitcomb. He's 0 for 3 tonight. Whitcomb will bat right. First pitch from Mills. Called for strike one. Struck out of the first, deep fly out of the fourth, and a ground out in the sixth. 0-1 to Whitcomb. Here's the pitch from Mills. It's a fly ball to left field. Coming in is Fitzgerald to make the catch. That's the second out. Two remain on for Kellen Strong. Strom on a 3 with an RBI. It's 6-1 Comets in the 8th inning. Strom batting right. Pitch from Mills. Called for strike one. RBI and a force out of the first. Bunt single in the 4th and a strike out of the 6th. Now the 0-1. Ground ball towards the middle. Miller has it, flips to Gauthier, ends the inning. So Mills comes in to the injured McDermott, puts up a 0 here in the bottom of the 8th, and the Comets will take a 6-1 lead in the 9th as Oklahoma City Comets baseball, presented by Courtyard by Marriott, Oklahoma City downtown.
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8: Top of the ninth inning, it's 6-1 Comets. New pitcher for the Space Cowboys is right-hander Anthony Maldonado. Facing Noah Miller, Austin Gauthier, Chucky Robinson. Miller's 0 for 3. Switch hitter batting left. First pitch from Maldonado. Called for a strike with a slider. Maldonado's 20th appearance, 1-0, 2 saves. ERA of 3 even, 21 innings, 8 runs, 7 earned, 12 hits, 15 walks, 19 strikeouts. There's the 0-1. Ground ball down the right side, foul. Now, we referenced this before. Didn't fully flesh it out. Again, for James Tibbs III, the home run last inning, Oklahoma City's first pinch-hit home run since June the 15th, 2021. There were actually two in one game by Omar Estevez and Keibert Ruiz. And 2 to Miller. Here's the pitch from Maldonado. Swing and a foul tip on a changeup for strike three. 10th strikeout by the pitching staff of the Space Cowboys. Josh Hendrickson, 5 innings pitched. Season highs with 5 runs, 6 hits, 3 walks, 4 strikeouts. Gave up 3 home runs after he had given up 2 home runs all year. 74 pitches, 43 strikes. Austin Gauthier, the batter. 0 for 2 in the walk. He bats right. Here's the pitch from Maldonado. Swing and a miss at a slider. Line out to second in the second. Walked in the fifth. Grounded out in the seventh. Comets have Keenan Middleton warming up. Here's the pitch. Takes a slider down and outside. Elsewhere, the organization, High A Great Lakes, winning on the road in Dayton, 7-3. Carlos Meza hits his 7th home run of the year. Pitch gets the outer corner. It's challenged by Gauthier. Comets still with 2 challenges left. Going 3-3 so far. And this pitch was outside, so make it 4-for-4. Yeah. 2-1 to Gauthier. It's from Maldonado. Starts his swing, said he did not go. And now they're going to peel the check swing. Now it's a check swing challenge by the Space Cowboys. Remember, it's got to be 45 degrees from the front of the plate with the barrel. It did not go that far. Call is confirmed to the Space Cowboys are out of challenges. And one at Gauthier. Next pitch from Maldonado. Inside for ball 4. Going to walk for the second time tonight. Runner board for Chucky Robinson. Robinson 1-3 with a triple. Comets, 5 of their 7 hits tonight have gone for extra bases. A triple and 4 homers. Pitch down and outside from Maldonado. Maldonado did briefly appear in the series opener Tuesday. Faced just 1 batter. It's 1-0 to Robinson. Here's the pitch. Call for a strike. 6-1 Comets here at the top of the 9th inning. The 1-1. Gauthier's going to take off. Pitch is fouled off behind the plate. Dodgers with an early 2-0 lead in the Phillies. Home runs by both Freddie Freeman and Max Muncy against Zach Wheeler. 1-2 to Robinson. Pitch is grounded past Maldonado to Sacco. Flips to Whitcomb for one on to first. The third double play the Comets hit into tonight. No runs, no hits, none left. We go to the bottom of the ninth. Comets ahead 6-1. 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
8: Out of the ninth inning, the Comets in front at 6-1. Keenan Middleton, the new pitcher for OKC. This call the bullpen is brought to you by SoFi. Middleton's got Nelson, Perez, and Winkler coming up. Middleton's 19th appearance, 2-1, two saves, 3.72 ERA, 19 in the third innings, 9 runs, 8 earned, 21 hits, 10 walks, 19 strikeouts. Facing James Nelson, who's 1-for-3 tonight. He bats right. First pitch to Nelson. A little bit outside. Struck out of the first, single in the fourth, struck out of the sixth. Here's the 1-0. That's high from Middleton. So for Chase McDermott, no innings pitched. One hit, nothing else across, and left the game after taking a 105-mile-an-hour line drive off his knee. 2-0 to Nelson. Pitch from Middleton. Down for ball three. And Wyatt Mills, one inning pitch, no runs or hits, a walk, no strikeout. Strands is one inherited runner. Behind Nelson, 3-0. Here's the pitch from Middleton. Call for strike one. Three-one to Nelson. High for ball four, leadoff walk. Not how you want to start the bottom of the ninth inning, even though it is a 5-run cushion. Turn on for Carlos Perez. Perez 0-for-3 tonight. That's from the right side of the plate. First pitch from Middleton. Down and away, ball one. Line out to left in the second. Reaching a fielder's choice in the fourth. Struck out in the seventh. Here's the 1-0. Time for ball two. Middleton trouble finding the zone here. Last pitched on Tuesday night. Inning in two thirds. No runs, a hit, no walks, two strikeouts. Nelson's going to take off. The pitch is taken for a ball. Robinson will throw down. Not in time. It is now 3-0 to Perez. Nelson's 10th steal of the year. Here's the 3-0. High ball four. Can't happen. Robinson out to talk with Middleton. Jack Winkler will be the batter when play resumes. Winkler 0 for 3 tonight. He'll bat from the right side. Here's the pitch. It's a slider over for strike one. Winkler is flied out to right, grounded to short. Softly lined out to short as well. Here's the 0-1. It's a ground ball right to Miller. On to Gauthier for one. Throw to first in time. Double play. And just like that, there's two outs in the ninth inning. First double play turned by the Comets tonight. Tommy Sacco Jr. the batter. Sacco a switch hitter batting left. He's 0 for 3 tonight. Here's the pitch from Middleton. Called for a strike on a slider. Struck out of the second, popped out of the fifth, line out to center of the seventh. Two down of the ninth, Comets leading 6-1. Here's the 0-1 from Middleton. Outside. And Nelson now with third. One to Sacco. It's a fly ball to center. Earhart going back. Now slowing down. He reaches out. Did he catch it? Yes, he did. Zach Earhart lands face first on the track in center field to end this game. So the Comets will end up winning it 6-1. As we get a look at that. Fly out to deep center, hit well by Sacco. Earhart turning to his right, then reaching out again, sliding belly first onto the track, shows the ball in the glove, and that'll end the game. So the Comets again, winners tonight, 6-1. They've now won 3-4 to start this series and 4-5 overall. They keep Sugarland scoreless after the first, and again, they hit three home runs between the seventh and eighth innings. To win here at Constellation Field. We're back with the post-game report. 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
8: Comets winners in Sugarland 6-1 as they've won on back-to-back nights as well as 3-4 in the series for their last five overall. They're 11-3 in the last 14 games and 18-7 in the last 25. Now a season best 8 games over 500 at 31-23. Sugarland will fall to 23-32. Comets with 6 runs, 7 hits, and 1 error. They end up leaving 2 on base. Sugarland 1 run, 6 hits, no errors. They leave 8 on base. The Comets hold them 0-for-12 with runners in scoring position tonight. The winning pitcher, Carlos Duran. Duran retired all 6 he faced between the 6th and 7th innings, struck out 3. He's 2-0. The loss will go to Josh Hendrickson, who piggybacked 3, having Hunter Brown. Hendrickson gives up 5 runs and 6 hits, including 3 homers, with 3 walks and 4 strikeouts. He's 3-2. Was no save tonight. 2 hours, 30 minutes. The time of the game, 4,909. Was tonight's attendance. Recapping tonight's game as Sugarland took the lead in the first. They load the bases with nobody out in the bottom of the first inning. Logan Allen limits it to 1 run. First, he struck out Shea Whitcomb, then got Kellen Strom to ground into a force out at second. That would score a run. Then he strikes out James Nelson and keeps again the damage to just 1 run. In the second inning, Ryan Fitzgerald ties the game with a home run. And that would even the score at 1-1. In the bottom of the fourth inning, Sugarland with runners at second and third, one out. Allen gets Carlos Perez to hit a grounder to third. And they would get the lead runner in between third and home, put the tag on, eventually get out of that inning as well with the game still tied. It was a 1-1 game of the seventh inning when Fitzgerald hit his second home run of the night. This went off Hendrickson to give the Comets the lead for Fitzgerald. Fourth career multi-homer game, first since May 19, 2024 with AAA Omaha, as Fitzgerald puts the Comets in the lead at 2-1. Then in the eighth inning, Chucky Robinson led off the inning with a triple. He scored in the Seti Zavala sack fly after a Zach Earhart walk. James Tibbs the third in what would be his only plate appearance of the night, a two-run homer, replacing the rehabbing Tommy Edman, the team's first pinch-hit home run in 5 years, as Tibbs hits his third in 2 games and fourth in 4 games so far this series. Tibbs extending the lead to 5-1, and then Tyler Fitzgerald, 2 batters later, hits a home run, his 6th of the season, opposite field shot, the second homer of the inning, 3rd in 2 innings, and Fitzgerald extends the lead to 6-1. In the bottom of the 8th inning, an inauspicious start. Zach Cole hits a line drive off the lower body of Chase McDermott, who had just come to the game. McDermott would have to exit, and then Cole would steal 2nd with nobody out. The Space Cowboys would put 2 on with 1 out, but Wyne Mills induces a flyout and then a ground ball force out, and that would get the Comets out of that inning. Then in the bottom of the 9th inning, a shaky start for Keenan Middleton, walks the first 2 batters, then induces a ground ball double play, and then a flyout off the bat of Tommy Sacco Jr. to end the game as OKC wins it 6-1 at Constellation Field. Take a break. When we come back, we look at the PCL and Dodgers scoreboards. 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
1: Comets with a trip in the party train here at Sugarland, 6-1 the final score. Let's take a look around the rest of the Pacific Coast League. As Round Rock and Salt Lake doing battle in Round Rock tonight. Salt Lake currently leading 6-5 in the eighth inning. All six Salt Lake runs occurred in the fourth, including Omar Martinez's home run, his fifth of the year. No home runs for Round Rock tonight. Also, right now, it is Albuquerque leading El Paso 13-8 in the top of the seventh inning. El Paso homer by Nick Schnell is ninth for Albuquerque. They've hit four, like the Comets tonight. Zach Venus fifth. Fimael Machine is eighth. Kyle McCann is second. Adiel Amador with his fifth. Sacramento is in Reno. It is a 2-1 Sacramento lead in the fourth inning. Reno trying to win for the first time in four tries against the River Cats. No home runs so far at Greater Nevada Field tonight. And Las Vegas and Tacoma up in the Northwest. Las Vegas enters tonight, winners of four straight. Meanwhile, Tacoma, they have lost seven in a row. It's a scoreless game in the fourth inning. Los Angeles Dodgers at home against the Philadelphia Phillies open up a weekend series. A battle between Zach Wheeler and Justin Roblesky. It's a 3-0 Dodgers lead. They have hit solo home runs in the first, second, and third. It was first Freddie Freeman, his eighth, then Max Muncy is 13th, now Shohei Ohtani with his 10th. Meanwhile, Justin Roblesky is retired, all 90 is faced. He struck out four to begin the ballgame. Elsewhere, the Dodgers organization, AA Tulsa, swept a doubleheader from Northwest Arkansas. They win game 1-4-3. Big day for Griffin Lockwood Powell. He hits two home runs and then has a game-winning double in the bottom of the seventh inning to give the Drillers the 4-3 victory. Lockwood Powell up to six home runs. Elijah Hainlein hitting his seventh home run of the season as well. And then Tulsa pitches a shutout in game two. 2-0 the final score. Three pitchers allow just one hit with no walks and eight strikeouts to lead the way to that 2-0 blanking. So great day up at One Oak Field. High A Great Lakes wins 7-3 in Dayton tonight. And a five-run second inning to jump out to an early lead. Carlos Meza with a home run, his seventh, a 3-RBI game by Emil Morales. Single-A Ontario is at home against Visalia. They trail 4-2. That game is in the bottom of the fourth inning. We'll be back with a look at tonight's play of the game and a preview of tomorrow. There's Oklahoma City Comets Baseball, presented by Courtyard by Marriott, Oklahoma City downtown.
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1: Comets winners 6-1 in Sugar Land. Let's take a look at tonight's play of the game. We'll go back to the seventh inning. At the time, it was tied 1-1. That's when Ryan Fitzgerald came to the plate. Here's the 2-1. Swings, hits a fly ball to deep right center field. Did Fitzgerald get another one? Cole leaps and it is gone. Ryan Fitzgerald, second home run of the night. He's provided all the offense for the Comets. The second straight game, the Comets have a multi-homer game. And Fitzgerald has given the Comets a 2-1 lead in the seventh inning. So for Ryan Fitzgerald, the go-ahead home run in the seventh inning is tonight's play of the game. Comets a chance to get a series win tomorrow night when they take on the Space Cowboys. We'll get it started a little bit earlier at 6:05. Left-hander Charlie Barnes to make his second start with Oklahoma City. Took the loss at his team debut at home against Reno, albeit did not give up an earned run. Right-hander Ryan Weiss, who began the season in the Astros rotation, has now taken two turns with Sugarland. He'll be on the mound for the Space Cowboys. 6:05, the first pitch. We're on the air at 5:50 here on 1340 The Game, 1340thegame.com or the iHeartRadio app. Comets winner 6-1 in Sugarland, 6 runs, 7 hits, 1 error for OKC, 1 run, 6 hits, and no errors for Sugarland. Winning pitcher tonight is Carlos Duran. He goes to 2-0. The loss will go to Josh Hendrickson. Hendrickson is now 3-2. Comets with the victory are now 31-23. The Space Cowboys drop to 23-32. I want to thank our producer and engineer. That is Jeff Gaddy back in our Oklahoma City studios tonight. I'm Alex Friedman saying so long and good night from Constellation Field. Thanks as always for joining us. You've been listening to Oklahoma City Comets Baseball presented by Courtyard by Marriott, Oklahoma City downtown.
0: This Oklahoma City Comets broadcast has been presented by Courtyard by Marriott, Oklahoma City downtown. 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

0: 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Jeff Schwartz, Anthony Gargano, as we get to hang out here every week. 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What do you think? PSG or Arsenal? Who you got, buddy?
1: Talking to me? You talking to me still about soccer?
0: Well, I mean, shit, you're a sportsman.
1: Yeah, no, I'll pass.
0: You don't
1: on
0: do
1: that
0: at all soccer? You bets on everything? No.
1: No, I mean, if someone gives me a soccer wager,
0: what were you betting? Women's.
1: Yesterday I parlayed Texas women's softball and the Canes. It went well. Texas was going to win last night in softball, and the Canes were going to win.
0: Parlayed the Carolina Hurricanes
1: to win. Yeah. Well, here's the thing. So
0: and Texas softball.
1: Well, here's the thing. So,
0: oh my God.
1: Well, okay. I follow college softball in the postseason because it's fun to watch, and my daughter likes watching softball.
0: Yeah, yeah. So, man. I didn't know you could bet on it, though.
1: Well, so here's the thing. So Mississippi State upset Oklahoma last weekend in college softball, like a huge upset. They had a pitcher who started first game of the season and shut out Oklahoma, who averages 10 runs a game. Like, it was a wild upset. So I've been fading Mississippi State in the postseason, and they lost their first game, and they played Texas last night, who lost their first game. Texas much better. But I can't get down the money I want on a softball wager. Only two sports books have it. So you have to typically parlay it with something else to get more money down on it, right? So that's why those are two are together. You try to find like a second winner essentially, right? So I had to find, I thought Carolina would win. So I put those two together to make that work. Just like what I mentioned earlier, the Giants wager, right? The 65-1 wager on the Giants with the worst record. I couldn't get down what I wanted on that alone. So I had to parlay that with the Thunder to win the West. Which is funny because that's even a bigger payout. It's like dumb how sportsbooks do that. So if the Thunder win tonight, I checked that leg off, and I just have the Giants 65-1. So the total payout on that's like 100-1. It's dumb. I don't know why sportsbooks do it themselves. I don't know. It's their own choice. But they limited me on a much smaller wager for the Giants had the worst record. I made a bigger wager to include Oklahoma City in that. So yeah, I bet on college baseball yesterday. But I know baseball. I know softball. I don't know anything about soccer. I'm just not going to bet on my own on soccer.
0: Yeah, but you really were like, what am I talking? I mean, Champions League finals. So the Champions League, yeah, that's a big deal. You got PSG and Arsenal.
1: Oh, I don't disagree. I just, I couldn't tell you who's going to win.
0: Okay. Right. Will you watch the World Cup? Will you get in on the World Cup?
1: Yes. Again, like, I will get wagers from a friend of mine, and that's how I will watch it. I will watch. I like watching sports. I want to be part of the conversation.
0: I can't analyze. I mean, I when it's played at the highest level, I love watching it. Right, like it's fun to watch. Like, I can't break it down like I can do baseball, football.
1: No. So, I will wager on those sports, but I have to. But someone has to give me a wager. I'm not going to just blindly wager on sports I don't follow. It was good. It was a good day in college baseball yesterday for like live wagering. So, just figure it out. I'll probably give it all back today because that's the way it works. But and WNBA there's ways to find WNBA wagers if you want. So, I had one yesterday. Hit it. I have one a day, maybe.
0: Do you really?
1: Well, yeah, I just try to find like certain.
0: Do you
1: trends,
0: watch
1: like,
0: it? I can't watch it.
1: I watched the Fever play, but that's about it. I didn't watch, like, last night I had the Atlanta Dream. They start slow every game. I don't know why. They don't cover the first quarter ever. So I took their opponents cover the first quarter yesterday. I didn't watch it. I didn't watch it at all, but they hit.
0: I only have so much bandwidth, right? Like, and so this is my least favorite time of the year. Like, I love the fact that, you know, I mean, you get NBA Finals and Stanley Cup Finals and Carolina, Vegas. Vegas is an amazing story. We'll talk about them.
1: Great matchup.
0: Yeah, it's going to be incredible. Two really great defensive teams.
1: It's going to be a grind.
0: Yeah. Well coached, tough. It's a great matchup. Well, I want to get into it, but just big picture, dude. This is my least favorite time because now it's like, all right, like we have so much distance between the Super Bowl that I like now is where I get my like all right, now I need something to really matter.
1: I booked my flight for Big Ten Media Day for end of July. I'm ready to, buddy. Look, I'm ready to go.
0: Ooh, end of July. I was getting a little jealous last night with the Big 12.
1: They have spring meetings right now, but yeah, Big Ten Media Day end of July. Got my travel.
0: When is it?
1: July 28th to 30th in Chicago.
0: Yeah, I'm thinking about doing a training camp tour.
1: You should.
0: NFL College. I'll run it by you, fellas. Right here on Fox Sports Radio. We are.
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13: Hey, this is Jamie Loftus. And this is my new weekly show, 16th Minute of Fame, the podcast where every episode I take a closer look at an internet character of the day. Who were they? What made them so notorious? How did the internet, or sometimes the algorithm, choose them? And what does a person do when they're suddenly confronted with more attention than the human psyche can handle? Take The Dress, a story that went uber viral in early 2015 in spite of being, well, kind of a boring optical illusion. A mother of the bride in Scotland took a picture of a dress she was thinking about wearing to her daughter's wedding. But she saw the dress as blue with black lace, and her daughter saw it as white with gold lace. One BuzzFeed post later, every single person on the internet was talking about the dress. But to me, the dress is a story about the last couple of months when the internet was still sort of fun. It was shortly before the stories that spread across the internet stopped being driven by exploited millennials with useless arts degrees and started being decided by algorithms hell-bent on growing internet usership at all costs. And on a long enough timeline, the story of the dress is one entangled with abuse and media exploitation. Internet history is a tricky thing to be invested in. It feels like every time a bad-with-business billionaire buys up another platform, history starts being erased. With the team at Cool Zone Media, we're taking these characters' 16th minute of fame to see what their moment meant to them and what it says about us.
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0: used towards dining shows and hotel rooms at over 20 MGM resorts. 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All right, let's do this.
1: Check this out. Parlay Platter.
0: Ah, yes, the platter. We each have one selection for you. We pool it together for a greater payout. Jared, we start with you with something you like.
2: Well, I'll go to baseball, and usually I'll give you the Nerfies, but we're gonna flip sides today. We're going to go on the other side of the aisle. We're going to go Yerfie. What does that mean? Yes, run first inning. Will there be a run in the first inning? Yes or no? The no is the Nerfie. The yes is the Yerfie. We're going to go Yerfie in the Braves-Reds game. -$1.25 at BetMGM. Love this pitching matchup for a Yerfie. Martin Perez, Brady Singer, both of those guys have been gas cans this year. And Atlanta, I love the Braves lineup at the top. Acuna and Olson, they're very talented. Cincinnati's been pretty darn good this year. The Reds are putting together a pretty good season. I know it's, you know, it's not June yet. But keep an eye on the Reds as we get further and further. NL Central's been also surprisingly good this year. So keep an eye on the Reds we get later into the summer. But very good offense, a good hitter's park down there in Cincinnati. We've been there. We've done a show at that stadium before. So hopefully we get an early run. Atlanta, Cincinnati, yes, run first inning, first leg of the park.
3: All right, I like SGA's assist prop, and I'm going to take the over here. He's shooting just 37.9% in this series. So I'm going to take the over 7.5 assists for SGA. The Spurs are making him work for buckets. Jalen Williams is out. And game 7, the ball is just going to live in his hands. So I don't need him to go to the rack or to shoot from the perimeter well every single possession. But I do need him to be the adult in the room and find the outlet. And I think he will. So give me over 7.5, Shai Gilgeous-Alexander on the assist prop.
0: I'm going to go under on Wemby's blocks. Give me under 3.5 blocks. Let me throw some stats at you over here. Kenny Atkinson would love this. So the regular season for Wemby, just 6 blocks in 5 games in the regular season. Now he stepped it up in the playoffs. Wemby against OKC in these playoffs, 18 blocks in 6 games. So he's averaging right on the nose 3 blocks per game. But he just has one game with 4 blocks. That's what he would have to get to for this under not to hit. OKC, they don't attack the rack like the Timberwolves like crazy. So I think he goes under. That's my pick.
2: Plus 422. Not bad. Nice little juicy one for you today. All the games
0: take
2: are
0: that.
4: We are +4.
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21: Yeah,
22: Ariana Grande out with a new single from her upcoming album. Hate That I Made You Love Me is a down-tempo track co-written by Grande and will appear on her new album, Petal, which comes out July 31st. Grande will be promoting the album on her upcoming summer tour, which begins June 6th in Oakland, California. The Oscar-nominated actress will also return to the big screen this fall in the comedy Faulkner-in-Law with Robert De Niro and Ben Stiller. Anyway. Gracie Abrams going back out on the road. The Grammy-nominated singer announcing the Look at My Life tour with 37 dates planned, kicking off in Denver December 2nd, ending in Brooklyn March 20th. Tickets go on sale to the general public June 5th. Zac Efron set to star in and executive produce a new series from HBO and A24. Angel Heart will be a one-hour drama based on the 1978 novel Falling Angel, later adapted into the 1987 film Angel Heart. Efron last teamed up with A24 on the 2023 biographical sports drama, The Iron Claw. Bad Bunny is joining the Toy Story franchise. Disney and Pixar announcing that the Puerto Rican artist will join the voice cast of Toy Story 5. He landed a voice cameo as a new character named Pizza with Sunglasses. The new film will continue the stories of the characters first introduced in the original 1996 Toy Story film. Toy Story 5 hits theaters June 19th. That's entertainment. I'm Jennifer Bolsoni.

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Jonas Knox, Fox Sports Radio. By the way, coming up in, we'll call it a little over 10 minutes from now, we are going to tell you about somebody who apparently is leaving.

0: Yes, you did. We're going back and forth. No, I didn't.
1: So with what you're saying about the Knicks, though, I wonder, because it doesn't matter to guys in the locker room what the level of competition is if you are winning that decisively, and they are winning decisively. I mean, they are an absolute rocket ship. We haven't seen a team like this cruise through the postseason. I don't think
0: never.
1: Since peak Warriors, maybe. I mean, by point differential, it's certainly they are up there at the top in terms of NBA history, regular season or postseason, with their average margin of victory.
0: Oh, definitely.
1: Right now, it's been just definitive and decisive to watch in New York. But the criticism that does seem to come up, Olden, is about their level of competition that they're facing, almost like a different version of the Patriots this year in the AFC with the path that they had to the Super Bowl. But I'm sure if you're in a locker room, you're not thinking about that at all. You're just trying to beat the snot out of whoever's in front of you.
0: But that's the thing. But is that the Knicks' fault that teams don't play up to standards?
1: No.
0: That's the problem that I'm having with the NBA now. You know, people, they always want to say, oh, these old guys are, they angry, they haters. No, I'm not. I'm realistic. I watch things. Now I am a fan. I don't want to see bummy play. The Cleveland Cavaliers was a disgrace in how they gave up in the middle game. It's almost like the Anthony Edwards shaking hands with 8 minutes.
1: Yeah.
0: That is insane to me. In an NBA game, 8 minutes with the three-point shot, that's seven possessions, dude. You're back in the game. You play defense, you score offense. Seven possessions, you can be back in the game. And he's already shaking hands. Congratulations, goodbye. That's insane to me. So that's the problem that I have. And it's like, it's not the Knicks' fault they're in the East and they're taking full advantage. What people got to give the Knicks respect for is the fact that you will never see these guys doing that low management crap or taking days off. You got a guy with a streak right now. He's chasing AC Green. And so to me, that's what I love about him. Jalen Brunson has become one of the best players in basketball. That's what I love about him. Jalen Brunson has become one of the best players in basketball. OG Anunoby, he's got the same injury as Jalen Williams.
1: Yep.
0: He was back playing. It's a mindset. That's what this is. It's a mindset. A lot of these guys, they've been pampered, so they, you know, hey, if I feel, that was another saying we used to have, if you feel the tingle, sit on the sideline and mingle. That's their mentality out right now. Everybody, any little tingle in their body, oh, I'm hurt, I can't play, I'm tired of it.
1: We'll get back to Olden's thoughts on the Knicks a little later on in the show and continue to talk about this Game 7 tonight. Martin will get us caught up on what's happening in the world of sports, and then we'll talk a little bit about this Brennan Sorsby nonsense.
2: In Major League Baseball, the Kansas City Royals doubling up the Texas Rangers 6-3. That's in the eighth inning. Boston with a 2-1 lead over Cleveland, also in the eighth. The Mets leading the Marlins 6-1 in the seventh. Pittsburgh and Minnesota have been in a back-and-forth affair, 8-7. Right now, Pirates in the lead. That's in the seventh. Angels had a first-inning grand slam. They've added to it since, 7-3 over the Rays in the eighth. Toronto with a 4-1 lead over Baltimore, ninth inning. Washington leading San Diego, 7-4. Houston has a 6-2 lead over Milwaukee. Earlier today, the White Sox beat the Tigers 7-1. White Sox have won 15 of their last 18 home games. They also placed rookie first baseman Muntaka Murakami on the 10-day injured list with a strained right hamstring. Murakami has 20 home runs in the season. That's tied for second in the majors. In soccer, Paris Saint-Germain won a second consecutive Champions League final, defeating Arsenal in a penalty kick shootout. In the NFL, Seattle Seahawks losing assistant GM Nolan Teasley. He's going to go be the new GM at Minnesota Vikings. And NBA, 8 o'clock Eastern, Game 7 tip from Oklahoma City. Thunder versus Spurs. Back-to-back MVP Shai Gilgeous-Alexander. Defensive Player of the Year Victor Wembanyama. All-NBA Jalen Williams will not play with a hamstring injury. A.J. Mitchell also out with a calf injury. Guys, back to you.
1: He's Olden Polonies. I'm Buck Rising, hanging out here with you on this Fox Sports Saturday. Get back to the NBA Conference Finals discussion here in just a second. But Olden, this Brennan Sorsby story, I don't know how closely you followed it. Given that I went to Indiana, I have paid a little closer attention to
0: it. I'm sure you did.
1: Here in the last couple of weeks, because he is, for the audience who may not know, he entered a gambling addiction treatment facility after he had agreed to a new NIL deal with Texas Tech, played at Cincinnati last year to be the quarterback for Texas Tech, try to continue their hopes for the college football playoff, obviously as a participant this last go-around. And so they invested heavily in the quarterback position. Brendan Sorsby comes in. And it's uncovered that he has been betting on a number of different things across his collegiate career. And it'd be one thing, Olden, if he was betting on the UFC. And there was a conversation in there about or citing his level of gambling addiction, saying that he bets on everything from balls and strikes in a baseball game to whatever you may be able to get your hands on. Basically, like the stuff that guys and gals were gambling on during the pandemic, like marble racing and Taiwanese women's basketball and all these other obscure type of things that you could probably get some action on. So he seeks treatment, but he's trying to keep his eligibility alive. And he essentially petitions the NCAA for this eligibility exception. And the NCAA, for the first time in my life, Olden, I think I agree with their position on something. They say, hell no. You can't bet on games. 40 bets at least on Indiana football while he was on the Indiana football roster in 2022 as a redshirt player. And again, he's not playing, but still, you cannot have that level of conflict of interest happening on a team that you are actively playing on. It's the first time that I've actively cheered on the NCAA, Olden.
0: Well, I will never cheer on the NCAA. I don't understand what they rule.
1: Yeah.
0: You know, because at the end of the day, they're still hypocrites. You know, you're in bed with the gambling companies. Again, like I said, with the NBA, NFL, all you guys are in bed with these people. NIL came into play. There is no such thing anymore as student athlete. It is athletes that sometime go to class. Okay? So it is what it is. Let's be realistic and be honest and straight up about it. Okay? So this young man, I get it. And he's got some really good attorneys and good people behind him right now, because by saying that, yeah, I bet on everything, hopscotch, whatever it is, you know, snail racing, you know, it shows an addiction pattern. And he went and did the 35 days in the rehab center. And so kudos to him and, you know, building that case. But, I mean, you're a gambler, you're a gambler. I don't give a damn how many rehab stints you do. Okay, so that's how the NCAA is going to pretty much win this thing, because no matter what you say, and they threw out the magic word, mental illness. You know, his team threw it out there. So all those things are playing, you know, it's weird to me that, you know, with NIL and everything else, people are still, it's kind of like Jonte Porter. Dude, you're in the NBA. Your brother just signed a $100-something million contract. What do you need to gamble for? I don't get it with these guys. You know, I gamble. I play poker and everything else, but I play games, poker, blackjack. I don't do sports betting, because to me, you can't control. I used to say it all the time. Can't control injuries. You can't control emotion. And you damn sure can't control referees unless you got one in your pocket. So I'm not betting on something I have no control over. At least with poker, I can look at my cards. So that's how I look at it. But this young man, I do believe his college career is over, you know. And then he's saying, well, I never bet on any games that I knew I was going to participate. And I get it. Then he also bet on Indiana basketball. He's betting on so many different things. So it's a shame, you know, but this is the world we're in. Gambling is a big part of the game. So I don't know why everybody's surprised when the athletes are involved in it.
1: No, certainly not surprised, but I think that you, and it's unfortunate that you have to make an example out of any one situation where it's, you're talking about a kid. I mean, I know he's an older player at this point. He's been in college football for quite some time.
0: That's a whole other conversation.
1: Right. I mean, listen, my alma mater just won the championship with a team full of 23-year-olds. You know, what do I care? but with this specific situation, a part of me, Olden, I feel for Brendan Sorsby here, because I don't want him to be made an example of. This is something, especially with the Indiana stuff that he's talking about from years ago. I've done a bunch of dumbass stuff years ago that I regret doing. But this is the one rule that every sports league, whether it be collegiate, whether it be professional, feels like they have a hard and fast line about. They will treat gambling issues, whether it be pro football, whether it be collegiate sports, whether it be the NBA, they will treat gambling issues as one of the most serious infractions out there because what you've brought up earlier, the amount of money that they are taking from these gambling companies, and once you're in bed with them, you then have to answer to them in some form or fashion as far as what you're actually able to provide them as a league. It's the entire situation that everybody in the NFL was holding their breath about with replacement refs, because what are you going to say to the gambling companies when you have another Fail Mary situation? So a part of me feels for Brendan Sorsby, but this has to be the one place that the NCAA finally has some teeth on an issue, because otherwise, I mean, they're a sham to begin with, and I've felt this for a long, long time. That's not an original thought or a unique position about the NCAA.
0: Well, but I have a question for you.
1: Go ahead.
0: Okay, moving forward, forget, you know, he's out and all that. What's the outlook for him as far as the NFL?
1: A lot of teams would take a look. I mean, this is one of those things where, yeah, it's a scarlet letter type of situation, with the gambling being the issue for him. But if he was to enter the supplemental draft, because the league first has to allow him to do so, he would absolutely find a home somewhere, because, I mean, really? We're just so thirsty for quarter. Oh yeah, Alden, come on.
0: Wow.
1: Come on, though. You know that. I mean, that there's really? So many players with so much worse crap in their background that you know, get an opportunity, another shot. Come on.
0: Trust me. I know I was being very sarcastic.
1: Yeah. A little tongue-in-cheek. You got
0: there. Guys beating up on their wives. Yeah. Get second, third, fourth chances. Stop it. Hey, it was all
1: They treat them less seriously than the guy with the gambling problem. I cover Calvin Ridley here in Tennessee. They told him to just take a year off out of the league.
0: Yeah. Hey.
1: So, yeah, it's a mess. It's a mess right now in collegiate sports, but this is one place where they seem to have at least found the one guardrail that's still holding up. We're going to stick with a little more football conversation. Olden's a Giants fan. I want to ask him about A.J. Brown potentially being shipped out of the NFC East, coming up next on Fox Sports Radio.
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1: It's always controversy, always drama, always something in the NFC East. Giants spent a week in the news, not football related. A.J. Brown back in the news as June the 1st looms large, as that is the date where the Philadelphia Eagles could, if they chose to, trade him for a significantly less cap hit than they would have if they were to move him prior to that June 1st date. Welcome back to Fox Sports Radio. He's Olden Polonies. I'm Buck Rising, hanging out here with you. Olden, before we talk about this A.J. Brown nonsense, I'd be remiss if I didn't ask you about your Giants this week, because, oh my God, what a whirlwind of a story to have in a time when there was no other NFL news to just completely suck up all the oxygen around it.
0: That we in this world, the Democratic society per se, and yet we have a president half the country loves and half the country hates, and then you have teammates and they happen to be on my team that I love. Why couldn't they be on somebody else's squad? You know, and not, but what's crazy about it, Listen, you can say whatever you want about Jameis Winston, but he is a really rational individual when you if you listen to him. And he made a great point. He says, hey, you know, this thing, if you're looking at it, it's a blue-eyed white guy and a Muslim. So you'll think about it because it's like, that's pretty much how people are looking at this. You know, they're looking at it not from two human beings. You know, it's with the labels. And so to me, that's what makes it so bad because, again, Jackson Dart can introduce the president. Because at the end of the day, you still have to, you may not like the man, but you have to respect the office. You know, I don't do politics because it's a waste of time, but I'm one of those people that I do try to respect, you know, things that set up, you know, for the betterment of everybody. That's sure. what I want. I want it, if it benefits all of us, I'm down for it. But if it's only for the few, nah, I'm not with that. But again, Jackson Dart has that right as a person to root and vote and introduce Donald Trump if he wants to, just like a, Abdul Carter has a right to comment on it. That's the beauty of this country.
1: Yeah, it's just a shame that it takes place in a terrible what do you want to call it vacuum like Twitter. You know, Twitter just makes all of this stuff 10 times worse. It feels like as far as hijacking the conversation, which I know Abdul.
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6: 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Producer and engineer in our 1340 studios tonight is Jeff Gaddy, the Oklahoma City Comets, AAA affiliate of the Los Angeles Dodgers, take on the Sugarland Space Cowboys, the AAA affiliate of the Houston Astros. Comets have won three of the first four in this series. Now won four of their last five overall, 11-3 in the last 14, and the season best eight games over 500 at 31-23. The Space Cowboys enter tonight at 23-32. Comets left left-hander Charlie Barnes making his second start, took the loss in his team debut last Friday at home against Reno. Right-hander Ryan Weiss, who spent most of this year with Houston, now about to make his fourth start with the Space Cowboys on the mound for Sugarland. Our first pitch coming up at 6:05. Here on the On Deck Show, we'll take a look back at last night. Comets hit four home runs to get more strong pitching as they beat Sugarland 6-1. We'll hear from last night's starting pitcher Logan Allen, and then we get you ready for today with the starting lineups. So yesterday was the Comets winning 6-1, but Sugarland had a chance to take a decent lead early on. Bases loaded, nobody out in the first, but Logan Allen able to limit them to just one run and keep the Comets down 1-0. In the second inning, Ryan Fitzgerald tied the game with a solo home run. Sugarland with another good chance in the bottom of the fourth, second and third, one out, but able to get a grounder to third, and the lead runner was made out, and then another grounder and a force out at second would get the Comets out of that inning. It was still a 1-1 game as we went to the seventh, and Ryan Fitzgerald at the plate. There's the 2-1. Swings, hits a fly ball to deep right center field. Did Fitzgerald get another one? Cole leaps and it is gone. Ryan Fitzgerald, second home run of the night. He's provided all the offense for the Comets. The second straight game, the Comets have a multi-homer game. And Fitzgerald has given the Comets a 2-1 lead in the seventh inning. Then in the eighth inning, Chucky Robinson leads off with a triple, scores on a sacrifice fly by Sebi Zavala. Two batters later, a two-run homer by James Tibbs III makes it a 5-1 lead. And then Tyler Fitzgerald, two batters after that, adds another home run. It was 6-1 Comets at that point. Sugarland did put two on with one out in the bottom of the eighth inning and two on with no out in the bottom of the ninth. But each time, Comets relief pitcher able to prevent the Space Cowboys from scoring. And OKC would go on to win 6-1. 6 runs, 7 hits, 1 error, 2 left on base for the Comets. 1 run, 6 hits, no errors, and 8 left on for the Space Cowboys, who are held 0-for-12 with runners in scoring position. Comets reliever Carlos Duran retired all 6 batters he faced between the 6th and the 7th, gets the win. Josh Hendricks in the loss for Sugarland. Comets pitching staff allowing 1 or no runs for the 3rd time in the last 7 games. And the Comets with the win last night played in 2 hours, 38 minutes, 4,909 was the attendance. When we come back, we'll hear from Logan Allen about last night's outing. This Oklahoma City Comets baseball presented by Courtyard by Marriott, Oklahoma City downtown.
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6: Welcome back to the On Deck Show. Alex Rieben joined with Logan Allen today. Logan, another good outing for you last night. Had that long first inning, but once you got through that, things certainly settled in. What were some of the things you felt kind of worked better as the game went along?
23: Honestly, I'm getting pretty tired. My first innings have been quite the struggles. For about the last month, but realistically, the fastball was my best pitch yesterday, in my opinion. You know, it was a lineup that I needed to kind of pitch off the heater with, get in on hands, and be able to use the cutter, which helped open the changeup up later in the game. But did not have my slider yesterday at all, and that was when we kind of had to just immediately adjust and say, okay, how else can we, you know, get them out front, play the front-to-back game, kind of like that. So being able to use the changeup to some very good hitters that do hit pitches away was definitely impacted by how much I used my heater.
6: Last few starts, it really seems like you've been at your best when the pressure has been on in the higher stress situation. Of course, I know you'd like to avoid those to begin with, but are there any maybe mental cues, physical cues you like to rely on when those tough spots arrive?
23: Less is more, honestly. Yeah, those situations are kind of why you play, believe it or not. Like, yeah, everybody wants to pitch perfect, but, you know, being able to just take a breath and, you know, still focus on the hitter I have at hand and just fill up the zone. You know, when you press too hard, that's when you're kind of all over the zone. And early in the season, I feel like that was a common theme for me. I was behind in counts. I was walking a lot of guys, working on a lot of new mechanical changes and pitch changes, things like that. And I think over the last 5 starts, the pieces have really started to click quite a bit.
6: Yeah, well, you lean into that. I was going to ask about maybe some of the adjustments you've made, and not only kind of winning those early counts, but what are some of those things that you have been working with and the pitching coaches with on the mechanical side? I know the fastball velo's ticked up a little bit, but yeah, what are some of the main things you think has led to the recent success?
23: Honestly, we did a lot, but we did a lot in little pieces. You know, first thing we did was We've thrown a sweeping slider for a long time, ever since I was in Cleveland, and found out that that's kind of dropping my arm slot a little bit, hurting everything else. So we completely got rid of it and started getting back to being a little higher on the release height and kind of what I was, you know, when I was with San Diego and coming up through the minor leagues.
6: That's Logan Allen. When we come back, we'll have today's starting lineups as Oklahoma City Comets on deck, presented by Courtyard by Marriott, Oklahoma City downtown.
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6: Here today's starting lineups for the visiting Oklahoma City Comets. Leading off into center field is Zach Earhart. James Tibbs the third, designated hitter batting second. Jack Sawinski's in right field with that third. Tyler Fitzgerald's the left fielder batting fourth. Batting fifth at third base is Ryan Fitzgerald. Noah Miller at shortstop is batting sixth. Batting seventh, the catcher Eliezer Alfonso. Batting eighth at second base, Austin Gauthier. And batting ninth, the first baseman at Seti Zavala. The starting pitcher for the Comets tonight, left-hander Charlie Barnes. For the Sugarland Space Cowboys, leading off the center fielder Zach Cole. Joey Loperfido on a rehab assignment is in right field batting second. Shea Whitcomb, third baseman, batting third. C.J. Alexander at first base, he'll bat fourth. Kevin Biggio, left fielder, batting fifth. Batting sixth, the designated hitter James Nelson. Batting seventh at catcher Carlos Perez. And Jack Winkler, the second baseman, will bat ninth. Starting pitcher for the Space Cowboys tonight is right-hander Ryan Weiss. So the Comets, again, looking to win 3 of 4, or they have won 3 of 4, looking to win 4 of 5 to start the series, clinch a series win heading into tomorrow afternoon. As the Comets enter today, having won 4 of 5 overall, as well as 11-13, 18-7 in the last 25 games. Comets will get underway here in just a few minutes tonight. 2:05 first pitch tomorrow afternoon here at Constellation Field. So far this series, Comets winning on Tuesday night, blowout fashion 12-1. Then it was Sugarland breaking a tie in the bottom of the eighth inning and going on to win 5-3 on Wednesday night. On Thursday, the Comets with a 9-2 win and then a 6-1 win yesterday. Overall, they have outscored Sugarland 30-9 through the first four games of this series. And hopefully we'll be able to keep the success rolling here in Sugarland tonight. Again, a win tonight will clinch a series victory heading into tomorrow. We'll take a break and we'll come back with tonight's first pitch. This is Oklahoma City Comets Baseball, presented by Courtyard by Marriott, Oklahoma City downtown.
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5: Swings and hits one hard. Deep to right and gone. This game is tied. Alex Freeland's second home run of the night is a three-run blast with one out of the ninth.
24: The Oklahoma City Comets are on the air.
5: Swinging a ground ball to the right side. Got the ear to Freeland for one. On to first. Double play and ball game over. On the fourth double play, turned by the Comets, they'll win this one as Phillips induces a ground ball double play with the bases loaded.
24: Today's game is brought to you by Courtyard by Marriott, Oklahoma City, downtown. And now, with the call of today's game, here's the voice of the Oklahoma City Comets, Alex Friedman.
6: 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Beat the Sugarland Space Cowboys, the AAA affiliate of the Houston Astros. Comets are 31-23, Space Cowboys 23-32. Comets winning three of the first four games of the series, including wins each of the last two nights. Comets have been playing extremely well of late. They enter tonight having won 4 of 5, now 11-3 in the last 14 games, and 18-7 in the last 25. And now on the road, they've won 7 of 8, as well as 12 of their last 16. Tonight, they faced right-hander Ryan Weiss. His third game with Sugarland after beginning the season with Houston, where he made 9 appearances. Weiss in games with Sacramento is 0-1, 14 and two-thirds innings, 9 runs, 8 earned, 17 hits, 6 walks, and 13 strikeouts. Parlayed a really successful season last year in Korea into a major league contract with the Astros. Facing Zach Earhart, James Tibbs III, Jack Sawinski, hot and steamy, 92 degrees here as we get underway under partly cloudy skies. Winds are in from right field at 7 miles an hour. Zach Earhart batting .273, homers, 34 RBI. He'll get ready for the right side of the plate. Earhart last night 0-for-3 with a walk and a run scored. Good series, 7-16. He'll bat for the right side. Weiss out of the windup, his first pitch of the game. He'll miss or no, and we'll get the outside corner for strike one. We're underway at 6:07 tonight. So 7-16, 3 doubles in the series for Earhart, who's reached base in 20 straight. Count at 0-1. Here's the pitch from Weiss. A slider, which is called for a ball, but has been challenged by Perez, the Sugarland catcher. A challenge on the second pitch of tonight's game. And the result of this pitch was a strike. Seen a lot of overturned calls on both sides throughout this entire series. So it's 0-2 to Earhart, the Space Cowboys. Still have two challenges left. Here's the next pitch from Weiss. That'll miss down for ball one. Comets last night finished with 6 runs, 7 hits, with 4 home runs. They hit three of them between the seventh and the eighth innings. One ball, two strikes to Earhart. Here's the pitch from Weiss. Swinging a line drive left side. That's out of the reach of Biggers and in left field for a base hit. Now Earhart starts off the game with a single. He's now been on base in 21 straight. Brings up James Tibbs the third. Outfield left to right for the Space Cowboys going Kevin Biggio, Zach Cole, and Joey Loperfido. Third baseman Shea Whitcomb, Jack Biggers at shortstop. Second baseman is Jack Winkler. At first base, C.J. Alexander, the catcher Carlos Perez. Run on for James Tibbs, the third, batting left. First pitch is down, ball one. Tibbs sitting at 3-14, 15 homers, 46 RBI. Only had one at bat last night, again, as he's still limited to just DH duty. So he replaced the rehabbing Tommy Edman, homered in his only at bat. The first pinch hit home run for an Oklahoma City player in 5 years. Counted 1-0. Pitches up in the zone for a strike. Tibbs has now homered three times in the last two games, four times in four games this series. A league-leading 15 home runs on the season. Biggers will shade in the middle, counted one ball and one strike. Pitch on the way. Swing and a miss for strike two. Well, we talk about when the Comets are at home with these 6:05 Saturday starts, it tends to be brutal to deal with the sun on the right side of the infield and right field. Well, it's flipped here in Constellation Field. It's on the left side where it's really tough to deal with. Here's the pitch. Missing down with a breaking ball. 2-2 to Tibbs. Comets in their blue jerseys, OKC, and blue letters across the front, outlined in light blue. Sweeping baseball makes up the shape of the C. Blue numbers outlined in light blue on the back. Gray pants, blue hats with OKC and white letters on the front. Check on Earhart at first. He's in safely. Comets only two stolen base attempts in the series. They're 1-for-2. No score just in a way here in the first inning. Comets a 12-1 win Tuesday. Lost 5-3 Wednesday. 9-2 final Thursday. 6-1 last night. 2-2. Down and in. Ball three. Space Cowboys in their white jerseys. Space Cowboys across the front in angled Navy letters. Navy numbers and letters on the back. White pants, Navy hats. 3-2 to Tibbs. Earhart takes off. Pitch swung out of miss. Throw down to second base is in time. It's a strike and out, throw him out, double play. Well, the Comets now just 1-3 in their stolen base attempts this series and 5 in their last 9 overall. None on, 2 out. Brings up Jack Sawinski. First pitch to Sawinski, taken for a ball. Batting 276, 12 homers, 46 RBI. Sawinski 0-for-4 yesterday. Here's the pitch from Weiss. Starts a swing at a pitch down low. I believe Elliot Melton did call it a swing. It's Owen, or now 1-1. Sawinski 3-16 in the series. Here's the pitch from Weiss. Swings and fouls it off. None on, two out here in the first inning. No score. Comets in the series have added 273 through the first four games. They've scored 30 runs. They've hit 9 homers, at least one in each game. 1-2 to Sawinski. Takes a curveball outside. Home plate umpire tonight is Elliot Melton. At first base, Dylan Wilson, the crew chief, Ty Krause at third. 2-2 to Sawinski. Here's the pitch from Weiss. Swings. It's a fly ball. Pretty deep to left field. Going back and looking up and turning around is Biggio, and this ball is gone. In opposite field, home run by Jack Sawinski. His 13th of the year, comes with two outs and two strikes here in the first inning. The Comets hit their 10th home run of the series, and they lead it 1-0 in the first. Inning will continue for Tyler Fitzgerald. Weiss's third home run allowed with Sugar Land, 11th overall between the Space Cowboys and Astros. Pitch from Weiss, down and away for ball one. Fitzgerald batting 307, six homers, 22 RBI. Winkler shaded to the middle. Here's the pitch. Popped it up behind the plate, foul and out of play. Fitzgerald 2-for-4 with a home run. Comets with the four homers yesterday, tying their overall season high. Third time it's happened, first since April the 12th. Here's the 1-1. Pitch a weak ground ball right in the mound. Coming in a couple of steps to field is Winkler. He throws to first to end the inning. The Comets take the lead on the Sawinski home run. They finish with two hits and nobody left on base. 1-0 Comets. It's Oklahoma City Comets baseball presented by Courtyard by Marriott, Oklahoma City downtown.
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6: Bottom of the first, Comets have taken a quick 1-0 lead. Charlie Barnes makes his second start with OKC. Facing Zach Cole, who bats left, had three of Sugarland's six hits last night, had their only extra base hit. First pitch to Cole, swinging a grounder right to Settis of Olive first. He'll take it himself for the first down. Now Charlie Barnes took the loss in his team debut last Friday at home against Reno. Recently acquired from Chicago on a waiver claim. He's also made two appearances for the Dodgers. This year at AAA, Barnes has thrown 29 and a third innings, allowed 13 runs, 9 earned on 26 hits, 14 walks, 32 strikeouts. First pitch swung out and fouled off. And he has also appeared in a total of 3 games in the major leagues between the Cubs and the Dodgers, totaling 5 innings pitched. Nothing in 1, the pitch to Loperfido. He'll swing and foul it off. Loperfido game 3 with the Space Cowboys on a rehab assignment. On the IL since April the 19th, right quad injury. Did not play yesterday, 0-for-4 on Thursday, and is 1-of-6 with a pair of walks so far against the Comets. It's the 0-2 to Loperfido. Missed outside. Loperfido batting 276 across his 20 games with Houston prior to the injury. Miller shades to the middle, counted 1-2 the pitch. Starts his swing and a slider down and away, but able to hold it. Sugarland scored 1 in the first yesterday, then the Comets kept him scoreless for the rest of the game. 2-2 to Loperfido. A breaking ball fouled off towards the left side. The final totals for Barnes last Friday was 2 2/3 innings. 4 runs, all unearned. 6 hits, 2 walks, 5 strikeouts. Comets would lose that game 7-6. 2-2 on the way. Swing and a foul tip for strike 3. Gets his first strikeout of the game. There's 2 down. Outfield left right for the Comets is Tyler Fitzgerald, Zach Earhart, and Jack Sawinski. At third base, Ryan Fitzgerald. Shortstop Noah Miller at second base, Austin Gauthier. The first baseman, Sebi Zavala. And the catcher is Eliezer Alfonso. Two away for Shea Whitcomb, batting at 209 for homers, 13 RBI the pitch. A little bit low for ball one. Whitcomb last night 0 for 4. These Cowboys finished with one run and six hits yesterday. Swinging a ground ball, left side. That's a fair ball just out of the reach of Fitzgerald as it goes all the way to the corner. Whitcomb on his way to second. He'll stop there as Tyler Fitzgerald throws it to third. A two-out double for Whitcomb. These Cowboys didn't have a single two-out hit last night. Chance for Sugarland to tie this game with C.J. Alexander at the plate. Hitting 254, 11 homers, 29 RBI. First pitch from Barnes. Missed outside with a slider. Alexander 0 for 2, 2 walks last night. Right now, batter covered in the shade. Pitcher in the sunlight. 1-0 to Alexander. A little bit outside with another slider, 2-0. These Cowboys held 0 for 12 with runners in scoring position yesterday, trying to change that trend immediately here in the first. 2-0 from Barnes. Swings and it's a liner right at Gauthier, who makes the catch to end the inning. No runs, a hit, one left. We go to the second. Comets ahead at 1-0. 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
19: Debe ser mayor de 18 años, límite de un cupón por persona por día. 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
24: This is OKC Comets Baseball, brought to you by Courtyard by Marriott, Oklahoma City, downtown on 1340 The Game.
6: 1-0 Comets after the first inning. Ryan Fitzgerald to lead off. Fitzgerald batting 329, 6 homers, 42 RBI. First pitch to Fitzgerald, fouled off. Two homers for Fitzgerald last night. First multi-homer game of the season. His first since 2024 when he was with the Royals organization at AAA Omaha. Here's the pitch to Fitzgerald. Missed outside with a changeup. May the 19th, 2024, his last multi-homer game, fourth of his career. Second straight night, Comet has a, or there's a Comet with a multi-homer game. Pitch is swung out, foul back. James Tibbs III did it Thursday, and then Fitzgerald last night. Second time this year there have been back-to-back games with multi-homer games. Another time was just a few weeks ago, or 2 weeks ago, really, in Albuquerque, when Noah Miller and Alex Friedland did it in consecutive games. Here's the 1-2 pitch. Got a piece of a slider down and in. It's Sherrill enters tonight, 21 game on base streak, longest by Comet this year. He's hit safely in 19 of those 21 games. 1-2 to Fitzgerald. Fouled it off the left side. He is now 6 of 14 in the series.

0: 21 total home runs in the last 10 games allowed by the Space Cowboys. 23 in the last 11 entering tonight. And now giving up a home run in seven straight with the home run by Sawinski in the first. Noah Miller switch hitter batting left. Pitch down from Weiss. 1-0 thanks to that Sawinski home run. Miller hitting at 265, 7 homers, 36 RBI. Switch hitter bats left. Pitch down and in. Now Miller got off to a huge start in this series Tuesday night. 5 RBI, including a grand slam, but quiet since. He is 1 for 12. Here's the 2-0. That's down for ball 3. Included 0 for 4 last night. None on, one out in the second. Comets have a 1-0 lead. Here's the 3-0, taking for a strike. Last night, the first time Sugarland gives up 4 home runs at home since May the 4th of last year against Round Rock. 3-1. That'll clip the outer corner for strike 2 with a breaking ball. Weiss coming off a loss in Sacramento. What a season high, 5 1/3 innings. Gave up 5 runs and 8 hits. Bookended by a couple of crooked numbers. Zeros in the middle. Pitches swung at and hit in the air to center field. A few steps in for Cole. Still moving slightly, it'll make the catch. And Weiss falls behind 3-0, but eventually gets Miller to fly out. Eliezer Alfonso, the hitter. Alfonso hitting 297, a home run, 14 RBI in 30 games. Switch hitter batting left. Did not play yesterday, 0 for 3 with a walk on Thursday. Here's the first pitch from Weiss. Down and in. Biggers to the middle, and Whitcomb a little bit less than halfway off the line towards second. Outside. Oh, and Fleiss's last start gave up 2 runs in the first inning. His 4 of the first 5 reached, including a 2-run double. But then starting with a double play to end the first inning, retired 12 his next 14, leading into the 6th. 2-1 Alfonso. Swing and a miss, big rip, and a changeup up top. And then ran into a lot of trouble in the 6th inning. As the inning started, home run, single, double. 2 batters later, a 2-run single. Left after another single. Sugarland got shut out of that game 6-0. The pitch swings and fouls it off. 5 of the 8 hits he allowed went for extra bases. Looking for a 1-2-3 second. Comets with a 1-0 lead in the first. Two from Weiss. Swinging a ground ball right side. Couple of steps to the right for Winkler to field and throw to first in the inning. Comets down in order in the second. They lead 1-0. This Oklahoma City Comets baseball presented by Courtyard by Marriott, Oklahoma City downtown.
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2: Bottom of the second inning, 1-0 Comets. Gavin Biggio to lead off. Did not play yesterday, hitting 222, 6 homers, 20 RBI. First pitch from Barnes, missed a bit outside. Next pitch to Biggio. Weak ground ball right side. Zavala clanks it. And again, he's playing out of position there at first and mishandled that one. It will be an error to start off the bottom of the first or bottom of the second inning. Comets just shorthanded right now. Zavala's third straight start at third. The Comets' third error of the series. Leadoff man on for James Nelson. Hitting 277 over 16 RBI. First pitch from Barnes. Swing and a miss for strike one. Nelson last night, 1-3 with a walk. For Sugarland, they have lost three of the first four games at least to start a series for a sixth straight series. Here's the pitch. Missing outside. It's been a rough go of things lately for Sugarland. 3-8, last 11, 4-12 in the last 16. Trying to turn around their fortunes tonight. 1-1 to Nelson. Here's the pitch from Barnes. Outside with a changeup. Fouled out of play to the right side despite the low offensive numbers overall for Sugarland. They do hit a lot of home runs. Fourth in league in homers. Last night snapped a four-game streak with a home run. They've hit three in the series. Two balls, two strikes to Nelson. Here's the pitch from Barnes. Starts a swing, fouls it off to the right. Charlie Barnes, 30 years old from Sumter, South Carolina. Stands in at 6'2", played collegiately at Clemson. His 2-2 pitch, swing and a miss for strike three to slider. Comets pitching staff in the first four games of the series with 41 strikeouts. Last night they had seven. That snapped a streak of nine straight games with nine or more strikeouts. Runner remains on for Carlos Perez. Perez batting 200, 6 homers, 18 RBI. That's for the right side of the plate. First pitch to Perez. Swinging a ground ball left side. Fitzgerald charging. Throw's going to go to first. That's in time. Now Perez retired as Biggio moves to second. Second straight inning, a runner's in scoring position with two out for the Space Cowboys. Jack Winkler, the batter. Winkler hitting 210, 5 homers, 23 RBI. Was 0 for 4 last night. As homer to the series. Winkler bats right. First pitch from Barnes. A little bit in with a changeup. These Cowboys even 200 average with two out in the first four games of the series combined. Two out here in the first inning, though. One ball, no strikes. The pitch taken for a strike, 1-1. Winkler signing as a minor league free agent in the offseason. Last year in the Marlins organization. A couple of stints with Miami for his first career taste of the big leagues. One ball and one strike. Pitch to Winkler. He'll swing and foul off a breaking ball. Circleland manager Mickey Story coaches at third. Vladimir Sutil, the first base coach. The Comets have a 1-0 lead in the second. Now, we mentioned all four runs Barnes gave up in his last outing were unearned. Trying to work around an error in this inning. 1-2 pitch. It's a fly ball to shallow right. Now a few steps back for Sawinski. Camped under it, makes the catch. That'll end the inning. No runs, no hits, an error and a runner left. We go to the third. Comets ahead 1-0. There's Oklahoma City Comets baseball presented by Courtyard by Marriott, Oklahoma City downtown.
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2: Top of the third inning, Comets ahead 1-0. Austin Gonthier leading off, batting .215, two homers, 14 RBI, in for the right side. First pitch from Weiss, breaking ball down and away. Gonthier last night, 0-2, a pair of walks. 1-7 with four walks drawn in the series. Here's Weiss's 1-0. Fouled out of play to the right side. So no Tommy Edman in the lineup today after playing the last two games. Again, it's going to be a moderate buildup for Edman, who had yet to play in any kind of game this year, coming off the ankle surgery. One ball and one strike to Gonthier. Here's the pitch from Weiss. Fouled it back. His son Kim, who was optioned yesterday, is traveling here to Sugar Land tonight and likely in the lineup tomorrow for the Comets. Ball and two strikes to Gonthier. Here's the pitch from Weiss. Swinging a line drive left side. It just passed a diving Biggers and into left field, a base hit. That's a leadoff single for Austin Gonthier. As good as the offense has been, it's been infrequent occurrences for the leadoff man to reach, only seven times in the first 36 innings of the series, but now has happened two or three innings tonight, and a runner on for Sebi Zavala. 1-0 Comets in the third inning. Zavala hitting .159, a homer, 5 RBI. Pitch from Weiss is low. Zavala 0-2 with a sac fly last night. Third straight game at first base after he had not even been on the active roster for a month. Guy who's traditionally a catcher, has played some first throughout his career, but had not played first base in 4 years until he's been pressed into duty this series. The pitch is fouled off. And still no James Tibbs III able to play the field quite yet, going through a throwing progression. You lose Ryan Ward to a big league call-up, so there are guys who can play first on this roster, but we really don't have a first baseman right now. Here's the 1-1. Down and outside, they'll peel down to first for the swing. No swing, says Dylan Wilson. One nothing. Connett's in the third. Pitch from Weiss. Swing and a miss at a sinker. Ryan Weiss, 29 years old, from the Chicago suburb of South Elgin, Illinois. Went to college at Wright State, and that's in Dayton, Ohio. A fourth-round pick of Arizona in 2018. Here's the pitch. Swing and a miss for strike three. That's his third strikeout tonight. There's one down. Zach Earhart, the batter, he led off the game with a single. Connett's in front, 1-0 in the third. Earhart will bat for the right side. Pitch from Weiss. Down and away for ball one. Weiss got up to AAA with Arizona, was added to their 40-man roster after the 2021 season, but never appeared in the majors with the Diamondbacks. Here's the pitch. Missed down with a breaking ball. Then placed on waivers, claimed by Kansas City July of 2022. Released in May of 2023 by the Royals. Throw to first, got the run safely. Then would spend some time later in that 2023 season with High Point of the Atlantic League, then eventually went overseas to Taiwan. Came back to the U.S., began 2024 back for that independent team in High Point, North Carolina, where he was picked up by the Hanwha Eagles in Korea. The pitch is down. It's been challenged by Weiss. Rare pitcher challenge. And it was a strike. Did get the bottom of the zone. And Sugarland 2-for-2 early on tonight. And in nearly two full seasons in Korea, Weiss made 46 starts. At a 3.16 ERA, struck out 305 and 270 in a third innings. Here's his pitch. A little bit high, and now it's been challenged again. This time it was the catcher, Perez. And this time it's another strike. Well, we did have a sequence a few weeks ago, and the Connets played Salt Lake when there were three consecutive challenge pitches. Now two were by the pitching team, one by the batter. Will we get three in a row here? It's 2-2 to Earhart. And now there's some confusion between Weiss and Melton. I believe the clock did not fully reset, pitch clock. And I think it keeps going back to 15. Instead of 18, or 17, I should say. Two. No challenge that misses outside. Weiss last year, 16-5, 2.87 ERA over in Korea, 30 starts, 207 strikeouts. Third in the KBO in innings and wins, ranked fourth in strikeouts. Astros signed into a one-year major league deal with a club option for next year. Pitch is fouled off the left side. That was in December. Had the intent at the time for him to be a member of the rotation, but then they acquired Mike Burrows from the Pirates. Then they signed Tatsuya Imai from Japan. And Weiss was kind of the odd man out. He just had a... That was in the bullpen, then was the long man. Then they used him as a bulk guy behind an opener. Started a couple of games. There's 9 in total appearances, 2 starts, and a 7.62 ERA with the Astros. 3-2. Grounded left side foul would prompt Houston to option him to Sugarland on May the 5th. Now, his last game for the Astros was coincidentally against the Dodgers, in which the Dodgers hit him around pretty good. 7 runs, 6 earned, 8 hits, and 4 1/3 innings, including home runs by Alex Freeland and Kyle Tucker. They lead 1-0 in the third tonight. 3-2, down for ball 4. Twice's first walk of the evening. Yeah, 20 walks in his 26 innings with Houston. That was part of the problem. Puts 2 on with 1 out for Tibbs. One nothing Comets in the third. First pitch to Tibbs. Swings and hits a fly ball. Deep right field. James Tibbs, the third, leaves the yard yet again. Pulled down the line. Off the roof of the bullpens down there and right. Tibbs with his fourth home run in 3 games. Fifth in 5 games this series. It's 4-0 Comets in the third inning. Number 16 on the year for Tibbs. Who's just on another level right now. Comets stay homer happy here in Sugarland. Jack Sawinski's got the other home run at the plate. Weiss's pitch down for ball 1. So 11 home runs in the series. They've accounted for 24 runs total. Here's the 1-0. Chopped foul off to the right. And the Comets have done a good job making sure their home runs have really counted with runners on of late. It's now 11 of the last 15 have been hit with at least one runner on base. That is the 6-3-run homer across those 15 home runs. It's a 14 RBI week to this point for Tibbs. We've still got a game and a half to play. Sawinski will foul this pitch out of play to the right. One, two from Weiss. Line outside with a sinker. Now the 2-2. Laced foul off the left side. Space Cowboys last 11 games entering tonight. 7.82 team ERA, at least 6 runs in 9 of the 11. 84 runs overall, average of over 7.5 per game. The 2-2 swings and hits a fly ball to right center field. Cole is coming into his left. He'll make the catch for the second out. This month, second highest ERA in the PCL. And again, it's not like they played many games in the hitter-friendly ballparks either. They've now given up 42 home runs this month. That's most in the league. Tyler Fitzgerald batting right. Pitches down and away. By comparison, the Comets have given up 47 home runs for the entire year. Fitzgerald's 0 for 1 of the ground out. It's 4-0 Comets in the third inning. Here's the pitch. Line drive into left field for another base hit. This one rolling on the track all the way to the bottom of the wall. Fitzgerald will jog in a second with a 2-out double. Now Weiss had given up a total of 1 2-out hit in his first 3 starts with Sugarland combined. That's the second by the Comets tonight. They both gone for extra bases. Tyler Fitzgerald's now hit safely in 16-17. Perez out to talk with Weiss. There is some action in the Sugarland bullpen as the Comets have a 4-0 lead in the third. Right-hander Joey Mancini warming in the Sugarland bullpen. Ryan Fitzgerald, the plate. He's 0-for-1 with a strikeout. Here's the pitch. Fouled it off to the right side. Nothing in one to Fitzgerald. Here's the pitch. Down and in. Weiss nearing 30 pitches for the inning. That was his 28th. Up to 64 in the game. Connett's now in front, 4-0 in the third. Weiss with a pitch. Grounded right side. That's a foul ball. Here's the pitch. Rounded right side foul. As Fitzgerald gets a piece of the curveball. Now I mentioned how Ryan Weiss was signed by Arizona out of college 2018. And in the 6 degrees of separation of Oklahoma City baseball, the signing scout, a former Oklahoma City pitcher, Jeremy Kurt, has been now an amateur scout for the Diamondbacks for several years. Pitch is fouled off. Weiss, one of 9 all-time Wright State alumna to make the majors. Ball and 2 strikes to Fitzgerald. Here's the pitch. That's low. Sean Murphy, Braves catcher, he went to Wright State. Joe Smith, who was a relief pitcher for a long time this year, the 2000s, I should say the aughts, 2010s. Pitches grounded foul off to the right. Two and two to Fitzgerald with Miller on deck. The pitch. Swing and a miss at a Brantfoot breaking ball. It's in the dirt. Stopped by Perez. Throws to first. That'll be in time to end the inning. The Comets get 3 more on the board on 3 hits, including the James Tibbs, the third home run. They go to the bottom of the third with a 4-0 lead. There's Oklahoma City Comets baseball presented by Courtyard by Marriott, Oklahoma City downtown.
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2: On the third inning, the Comets in front at 4-0. Jax Biggers will lead off for the Space Cowboys. Biggers hitting 197, two homers, nine RBI. Didn't play yesterday, 1-3 on Thursday. First pitch to Biggers. It's called for strike one. Biggers 3-7 of the series. Enters tonight, longest active hitting streak on the Space Cowboys at 6 straight. Here's the pitch from Barnes. Foul out of play off a breaking ball. Here's his 0-2. Missed upstairs with a fastball. Here's the pitch to Biggers. Foul out of play the left side. We've been talking about, of course, Ryan Weiss's time in Korea. Charlie Barnes, three full seasons with the Lotte Giants in Korea, then began there last year. We talked about in his last start at home against Reno. Pitched through a shoulder injury all year. Here's the 1-2. This ball's hit high in the air to right. Sawinski drifting back now, coming in front of the track, will make the catch. Eventually led to his release from his team in Korea, picked out by the Reds to a minor league deal. And just not very effective, but as Charlie said, look, he was just trying to grind through an injury. And just completely different, getting healthy in the offseason into this year. Zach Colt, the plate, rounded out his first time up. First pitch to Cole. Catches the outside corner for strike one. Well, Zach Colt, as we learned last year when the Comets faced him in September, this is a guy who hits the ball extremely hard. Has the two hardest hit balls across the entire league this week. Pitch is called for strike two, including his double last night. He also has three of the 10 hardest hit balls in the league this week. And when he had an RBI single on Wednesday night, sixth hardest overall hit ball in the league this year. Here's the 0-2 to Cole. That was high. Including his first inning ground out, 5-14 of the series. Here's the 1-2. Tapped it up the line, foul to the right side. Just a really twitchy athlete. Not the biggest guy, but tons of bat speed. Here's the 1-2 pitch. Lays off a good slider from Barnes. Just a good take by Cole. Stayed a strike for a long time before it broke outside. Barnes with a 1-2. Fouled out of play behind the plate. Well, last year when he got called up by the Astros, not only homered in his first at-bat with Houston, homered on the first pitch he ever saw in the majors. He'll swing and miss this time through a fastball. It's Barnes' third strikeout, two down to the third, bringing up Joey Loperfido. Oprofito 0 for 1 of the strikeout. He bats left. Here's the pitch from Barnes. Breaking ball, touch outside. Oprofito, originally signed by the Astros, traded to Toronto, then reacquired this February. He'll swing at a ground ball, the second, two bounces to Gauthier. He'll toss to first. That's a 1-2-3 inning for Barnes. Go to the fourth. Comets ahead at 4-0. There's Oklahoma City Comets baseball presented by Courtyard by Marriott, Oklahoma City downtown.